0: four awards. His cast grabbed the majority of the acting prizes. Christine Tremarco and Owen Cooper in the supporting categories, while Stephen Graham got Best Leading Actor. He was presented the award by Lenny Henry.
1: Might take me time. I've been nominated 8 times, and this is the first time I've won, so... And Uncle Lenny just said, well done, son. So that's it for me.
0: And finally, in sport, Arsenal grabbed their late winner to clinch a 1-0 victory at strugglers West Ham to re-establish their 5-point lead at the top of the Premier League. As Celtic kept the pressure on Scottish Premiership leaders Hearts with a 3-1 win at home to Rangers in the Old Firm derby. That's the latest. I'm Chris Milligan.
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0: If you're a fan of the boys in Claret and Blue, Mad About the Baggies, or one of St Andrew's finest blue noses, then you can keep up to date with your favourite team's home games during your stay in hospital. 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

0: If you're a fan of the boys in claret and blue, mad about the baggies, or one of St Andrew's finest blue noses, then you can keep up to date with your favourite team's home games during your stay in hospital. 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
1: Tea lovers are being warned global warming is changing the way our tea tastes. A new report by Christian Aid says rising temperatures and worsening weather extremes are starting to make it more bitter. To sport now, and Arsenal survived a huge scare to keep the Premier League title race in their hands in a tense 1-0 win at West Ham. The hosts controversially had a stoppage time equaliser ruled out by VAR. Boss Mikel Arteta feels the officials made the right call.
2: In my opinion, it's very clear. If I was on the other side, I would do the same. I think I was very clear in Madrid with certain action that will go punished as well, because there are the rules and we ask for consistency within those rules. So, very pleased, because that was a big game to win.
1: Celtic kept the pressure on Scottish Premiership leaders' hearts after a 3-1 win at home to Rangers in the Old Firm derby. And adolescents won 4 awards at this year's BAFTA TV Awards. The Celebrity Traitors won Best Reality and Fan Voted Memorable Moment category as well. That's the latest from Sky News. I'm Chris Milligan.
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0: If you're a fan of the boys in claret and blue, mad about the baggies, or one of St Andrew's finest blue noses, then you can keep up to date with your favourite team's home games during your stay in hospital. 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
1: Three little words. 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Ready? Fancy a coffee?
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8: 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Make you feel as light as a feather, sweep you off your feet. 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

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Ain't it hard when you discover that?

0: 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If you're joining us from the Heartlands Hospital in Bordesley Green, it's good to be with you. 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
1: Three little words. 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Make you feel as light as a feather, sweep you off your feet. Ready? Fancy a coffee?
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3: Sir Keir Starmer says he'll set out the path ahead for his party later, despite facing the threat of a leadership challenge. The Prime Minister's making a major speech after disastrous election results last week. One of his MPs, Catherine West, says she'll begin the process of trying to oust him today if she's still dissatisfied by what's said. She says the Cabinet's sitting on its hands.
4: That level of inertia in the face of the election defeat that we saw on Thursday is a disgrace. Working people sent us a message on Thursday. We have to listen to that and we have to change.
3: British nationals on the repatriation flight from the ship infected with hantavirus have landed back in the UK. They'll be held at Arrow Park Hospital in Merseyside for 72 hours for medical checks before being taken to another managed setting. Iranian media says the country's rejected a proposal by the US to end the war because it would mean submission to Trump's excessive demands. Donald Trump claims Tehran's stance has no importance. There are also concerns about how the blockade of the Strait of Hormuz will affect the price of food. Gary Neville says the VAR decision denying West Ham a goal against Arsenal was the biggest moment in the history of the Premier League for the technology. Callum Wilson's late equaliser was chalked off, moving Mikel Arteta's side 5 points clear at the top of the table with two matches left. West Ham manager Nuno Espirito Santo says players want to see consistency in decision-making.
5: The lack of consistency in the decisions, I think, in these previous recent seasons has been happening a lot of blocking, grappling, holding, almost like a wrestling situation that all of us don't understand what is a foul, what isn't a foul. I think even the referees confuse themselves.
3: And Adolescence was the big winner at the TV BAFTAs, taking 4 awards. Celebrity Traitors won 2 categories, including Best Reality. That's the latest.
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1: Three little words. 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

0: 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So why not support it?
1: 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Lots of love, sweeties. Bye.

0: If you're a fan of the boys in Claret and Blue, Mad About the Baggies, or one of St Andrew's finest blue noses, then you can keep up to date with your favourite team's home games during your stay in hospital. 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
1: Three little words. 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Make you feel as light as a feather, sweep you off your feet. 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Fancy a coffee?
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1: From the Sky News Centre at 10, Sir Keir Starmer's giving a speech setting out his response to huge local election losses. The Prime Minister's facing calls to resign after Labour lost more than 1,400 councillors. MP Catherine West says she'll trigger a contest if she doesn't like what she hears this morning. Reform UK's Nadine Dorries thinks the PM has failed in his duty.
2: Labour came to power 2 years ago on the back of a promise of growth, and that's what the country expected. And everything they have done since, whether it's workers' rights, national insurance contributions, everything they've done since has had a paralysing effect on the economy.
1: Two more passengers have tested positive for hantavirus after leaving the MV Hondius. 22 people arrived back in the UK after finally being allowed off the cruise ship last night. They're being monitored at a specialist hospital in Merseyside. Two men have been charged with murder after two teenagers died in a crash in Newport. It involved a motorbike and a BMW in the early hours of Thursday morning. New mothers living in deprived areas are twice as likely to take their own lives after giving birth compared with those living elsewhere. Dr. Livia Martucci is from the Royal College of Psychiatrists. She explains the reasons behind this.
3: They often have less support. Perhaps they have more of a fragmented family system, less financial resources. They might have other complications in their lives, such as abusive relationships or coping with alcohol or drugs.
1: The government insists tackling disparities within wider maternity care is a priority. There's a warning we're relying on harmful and unhealthy habits to manage our mental health. A charity claims self-isolation and doom-scrolling are some of the most common coping mechanisms. And have you noticed your cuppa tasting a little bit different? Scientists are warning rising temperatures in places like Kenya, India and Sri Lanka are making tea more bitter. That's the latest.
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4: Yes, welcome along. Monday morning rolls around. Who's this guy on the radio on a Monday? It's me, Paul, with you till midday. Stay with me, got a great show planned for you all the way through those 2 lovely hours. And we're going to start off the show this morning with a bit of Rod Stewart.

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0: So how are you? How's your Monday gone so far? Hopefully it's gone well. Thanks for having us on. Got a great show planned for you. Starting from now, actually. We started with Rod, didn't it, really? But anyway, wherever you are this morning, if you're in the Heartlands of Good Hope or the Solihull Hospital, Channel 5 is where we are, on your Spark TSL bedside unit. To get in touch for a dedication or request, all you've got to do is you pick up the handset, you press a button, and you can get in touch for free. A very good morning to the Royal Orthopaedic Hospital. We've got the Queen Elizabeth Hospital, the Women's Hospital, the Midland Met, and the Harborne Hospital this morning. And then hello to the Centre for Rare Diseases. I know you've got us on down there. Thank you so much. 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We're also on your smart TV. Look at us this morning. And hello to the care homes. We've got Heartlands Care Home in Yardley, Metshimana Care Home in Edgbaston, Swallows Meadow Care Home in Shirley Solihull, we've got Claridge Place in Alton Solihull, Shenstone Court in Hales Owen, and Bourneview Care Home in College Green Bourneville. Tuned in on your donated BHBN internet radios or your donated smart speaker. The important numbers this morning then. 0121 471 4774 gets you straight through to the studio. Or you can text me or WhatsApp me, please, on 07519 694 698. And you can also send a voice note. I love a voice note. So coming up on the show this morning, for Monday, the 11th of May. Let's get to May already. Anyway, 10:25, we've got yet more gardening times brought to us by the Natura Theatre Company. A little look into the garden on this Monday morning. 10:45, BHBN's Joy Bourne is here with a theatre roundup, looking at our theatres in Birmingham for May and what's going on. Into the second hour, we've got the Music Diary, a look back on this day in music history, with always a birthday in there as well. Who could it be today? We're going to find out around about 10 past 11. 11:25, BHBN's Philippa Clark in chats to Peter Forsland at the Learning Hub based here at the Queen Elizabeth Hospital. And it's a good way, if you'd like to get start working here at our hospitals, you can start there. More about that later. At 11:45, as it is Mental Health Week, I am chatting to Keely Scalding and Victoria Evans, part of the Solihull Women's Stride squad team. They're joining up with the men's walking and talking for the big walk, which is happening Tuesday evening from 7 o'clock. But it's also come. And of course, it's all about you. 07 519 694 698. You can text me or WhatsApp me, please.

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0: We'll get into some requests in a moment, just after this from the Beatles.

Yes, the Beatles, Please Please Me on BHBN Radio. Paul with you till midday. And it is a morning show for a Monday. And Richard's been on, wants to dedicate a song to Nurse Lorraine. I think I've got the right song, Richard. And thank you for calling in just before the show. And this is Jackie Wilson, To Be Loved. And Richard would like to know if Nurse Lorraine will go dancing one day with him. I do believe. But hopefully this is the right song for you this morning.

0: Yes, Jackie Wilson and To Be Loved on BHBN Radio, especially for Nurse Lorraine this morning. And hopefully you're having a good morning. And you, Richard, thank you for calling in. Hopefully more requests on the way this morning. Get in touch, please. Love to hear from you. 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Or if you're in the hospital, don't forget, Spark TSL. 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Now, of course, we're heading into Eurovision week as well. So I'm going to play you my favourite Eurovision song, OK? And it comes after this.
1: Receiving a cancer diagnosis can be a life-changing event for you and those around you. Whether you've recently been diagnosed, are currently undergoing treatment, finishing treatment, or supporting a friend or family member with cancer, we're here to support you. Cancer and its treatments may cause various physical changes and significantly impact your emotional well-being and daily life. You may experience unfamiliar or intensified emotions as you navigate this challenging period. Many patients find that the side effects of cancer treatments improve after completing their treatment. However, some side effects may persist and cause long-term issues, while others, known as late effects, might not emerge until months or years later. Adopting a healthy lifestyle can aid in managing the late effects of cancer treatment and enhance recovery. It can also reduce the risk of other health conditions such as heart disease, diabetes, and strokes. We encourage you to consider ways to improve your overall well-being and long-term health. Our health and well-being events offer advice and information from experienced cancer professionals to help you lead a healthy and active life, including emotional, financial, and practical advice during this difficult time. These sessions, which are free of charge, allow you and your loved ones to learn about topics related to cancer. The events cover areas such as a healthy lifestyle, including diet, physical activity, sleep, fatigue, and emotional well-being, benefits and financial advice, information on treatments like chemotherapy and radiotherapy, coping with side effects of treatments, support groups. These sessions also offer peer support, connecting you with others who have experienced similar journeys, which can alleviate feelings of isolation and provide valuable coping strategies. By improving your understanding of your health, you can make informed decisions and set realistic goals for your recovery and well-being. Our events are held at the Queen Elizabeth Hospital Birmingham, Heartlands Hospital, Good Hope Hospital, and Solihull Hospital. 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

0: Yes, 1981. Books Fears, Making Your Mind Up on BHBN Radio. You haven't got long to make your mind up this morning for a request or a dedication, because I'm here for you until midday. You can get in touch 07519 694 698. Got the phone line as well, 0121 471 4774. Or if you're in the Heartlands of Good Hope or the Solihull Hospital, all you got to do is lift the handset, press the button on your Spark TSL bedside unit, and on there, all you got to do is press the button, and you'll get in touch for free. Right then, it is now time to go over to the garden this morning, for this Monday morning, with the Natura Theatre Company for yet more gardening times.
1: The Natura Theatre Company presents Yet More Gardening Times, written by Angela and Caroline Summerfield and read by Ellie Darville. Issue number 46. Today, I shall be addressing the subject of holidays in the garden. Holidaying in the garden, or more correctly, going on holiday in the garden, has, I noticed, been recently referred to by another quality newspaper as something called stay-at-home gardening. Although, where else would one be gardening? Holidays, or rather the summer bank holidays, mark the appearance of that perplexing English device to be found in gardens at the merest hint of sunshine. The deck chair. Deck chairs are made for relaxing in, and by the time you have managed to remember how you put one up last year, you will certainly need both a good long rest and a drink of Bimbs. Well, it is British summertime. The deck chair, as its name suggests, first made its appearance on the decks of ocean liners and cruise ships, before finding its way into our gardens, where it is often conveniently now positioned adjacent to our lawns and next to a garden table, upon which someone has just left you a cooling drink of homemade lemonade. Or, if you are the person erecting the deck chair, at least one Pimm's. For those of you unfamiliar with the term deck chair, this is a large portable folding chair, usually with a heavy wooden frame and a single long strip of heavy-duty fabric or vinyl, forming the backrest and seat. This fabric must be in the brightest, if not garish, colours possible, with alternate stripes in white. This colour combination is essential, because the deck chair's appearance must be noticeable in the garden. Otherwise, how would you find it? Like the British weather, the deck chair is an approved subject of conversation, although I have noticed that it has led to some words between the undergardener and the head gardener.
2: No, no, no, way. No, right. No, left. No, you be too dairy.
1: It does seem that everyone has their own opinion, or rather, idea, as to how a deck chair should be opened, erected and positioned in a garden. Like the lawn, you may find that the subject of the deck chair will keep you, your family and friends engaged in a shared topic of conversation.
2: Deck chair.
1: For at least 1 hour. Well, with this in mind, What follows is my helpful potted history of the British deck chair. In England, the first deck chair appeared when John Thomas Moore took out a patent for adjustable and portable folding chairs in 1886 and started manufacturing them in the northern town of Macclesfield. These included a model known as the Waverley, which Moore described as the best ship or lawn tennis chair. Other types of deck chairs were developed, and one thing they all had in common is that they can be notoriously difficult to set up, or even open. As for the practical application of deck chairs, whilst gardening, sitting in the centre of the lawn whilst grass cutting is in progress, is not recommended. As for my thought for the clay, you may well be working in the garden somewhere, but just remember, there is also somewhere a deck chair in the garden with your name on it. And now for what is growing in the garden. Lots of rhododendrons. And with the cultivation of seeds and seedlings, edible and otherwise, I have, in the raised beds, embarked on companion planting. For those of you unfamiliar with the term, this is a friendly form of gardening, whereby plants which deter garden pests are planted alongside your prized vegetables and salad crop. At present, and I do recommend them, I have planted both yellow and orange marigolds, thus protecting my salad crop from both whitefly and the cabbage white butterfly, whilst the Cotswold chippings, which surround the raised beds, deter the most determined of snails and slugs. Suddenly the whole garden is full of the heady scents of roses bursting into flower, lilac bushes in full bloom, and the patio hedge of choicier tonatus scent of summer's honey. The shrubs are putting on quite a lot of growth, and the first signs of fruit are appearing on the orchard's trees. With everything now in full leaf, it is not surprising that the garden is full of birds and their song. And a special treat for me in the evenings are the song thrushes. And, of course, the nightingales, who will soon be migrating to our distant shores. This bird took centre stage in a groundbreaking live BBC Radio Outside broadcast on the 19th of May 1923. At 11 p.m. at night, when a nightingale burst into song to accompany the famous British cellist Beatrice Harrison, who had persuaded the newly launched BBC Radio Company to record her playing in the grounds of her Sussex garden, accompanied by her frequent nighttime visitor. The broadcast, using a new purpose-built Marconi Sykes magnetophone, something much better than an iPhone, I am sure, was such a success that Beatrice became internationally known as the Lady of the Nightingales. And as for what else is growing in my garden? Well, roses. And with the first signs of my companion planting, the cistus. Then there is my first peony and my first Highgrove rose. I wonder if HRHs are in flower yet. Next time, I shall be celebrating National Hedgerow Week, a new initiative here. So expect plenty more bird song, Gloucestershire dialect and sayings, which I'm sure I can persuade the head gardener to make a contribution to, and a word or two about wild fruits, jam making, elderflower cordial, and something a little more potent than tea. Cotswolds Gin.

0: Huge thank you to the Natura Theatre Company for yet more Gardening Times. It returns tomorrow, around about the same time, with Dave Horton, here on BHBN Radio.
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0: Oh, the Chiffons, and One Fine Day on BHBN Radio. And if you like music like that, go back to the 50s and the 60s from 4 o'clock every Friday afternoon. Sorry, every Thursday afternoon. I'll get you confused here. Don't turn on them. Well, you can, because they're all great shows here on BHBN Radio. But every Thursday from 4 o'clock, Pete Bailey's here remembering those golden classics. So, yeah, have a little listen. Right then, on the way, Joy Bourne with the roundup of the theatres here. What's happening in May in Birmingham?
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0: The Pet Shop Boys, Suburbia on BHBA Radio. Paul with you till midday today. Hope you're having a good Monday. I know it's the start of the week, but we can hold hands together till midday and get through these last hour or so of my show. Right now, it's time to hand over to Joy Bourne with her theatre roundup of what's happening in our theatres in Birmingham for May.
1: Welcome to BHBN's rundown of what is playing at Birmingham's biggest theatres, the Hippodrome, the Repertory Theatre and the Alexandra Theatre. Let's begin as usual with the Hippodrome. Well, there's just time to catch the musical Waitress, a celebration of love, life and friendship

0: This production features Funny Man, Les Dennis as Old Joe, on until Saturday the 2nd of May. Comedy at the Hippodrome this month is really plentiful, with Judy Love on Sunday the 3rd of May, John Widdicombe on Tuesday the 5th of May, and Tom Davis on Sunday the 10th of May. And An Evening with Davy Jason, yes, our very own Del Boy, on Sunday the 31st of May. For opera lovers, the Welsh National Opera performs The Flying Dutchman on Thursday the 7th of May and Blaze of Glory on Friday the 8th of May. Then Welsh National Opera invite families to join them on Saturday the 9th of May to an interactive family show, toddlers included. This aims to serve as an introduction to opera. Get on board with the WNO play Opera Live entitled Shipwrecked. Mamma Mia then installs itself at the Hippodrome for the rest of the month, from the 12th to the 30th of May to be exact. This will attract an audience from all over the West Midlands and beyond. So if you want to enjoy or revisit this uplifting musical, get booking soon, now even. So let's look at what's happening at the Rep in May. From the 25th of April until the 24th of May, Shakespeare's A Midsummer Night's Dream returns to the stage at the Rep. This is brought bang up to date with a feel-good soundtrack of pop music and original songs. So not your common garden production. Interesting, I say. Now we turn to the Alexandra Theatre. What have they got up their sleeves? Well, a world premiere to begin May on the 5th to the 9th, based on the 1990s psychological thriller Single White Female. It's a reimagining of the best-selling book and movie, with star quality in the shape of Kim Marsh and Lisa Faulkner. I'm putting this one on my list. Then for 2024, Olivier Award winner for the best new musical, Operation Mincemeat, from the 11th to the 16th of May, billed as fast-paced, hilarious and an unbelievable true story. I've seen the compelling film and think this might make my list too. Comedy is not forgotten at the Alex in May, with Nick Mohammed as his alter ego, Mr. Swallow, in Show Pony, on the 22nd of May. Music at the Alex comes in the shape of Moonlight, the Philip Lynott enigma brought to life by Peter M. Smith and company. More than just a tribute, it digs into Lynott's formative years, his struggles and his legacy. That's the 23rd of May. Families put first at the Alex in half term. On Monday the 25th of May, direct from the West End, the Ministry of Science Live with its show entitled Science Save the World, designed to engage juniors for ages 6 plus. Last in for May at the Alex is a play, Stephen King's The Shawshank Redemption, on from the 26th to the 30th. This was a highly successful movie which drew audiences into the story despite being set in a prison depicting long-term inmates. With a top-draw cast, Joe McFadden, Ben Onwukadui and Bill Ward, I can see no reason why this would not be a highly enjoyable night at the theatre. Described by The Observer as electrifying, a must-see show. Let's all make time to enjoy a show in May. That's all for today.
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1: Yes, very good morning to Phil Matthews. Phil Matthews is going to be with you tonight from 8 o'clock until 10 on the evening show for a Monday. Right now, he says he's sitting in his office with a bacon roll and coffee and listening to BHBN. This is for you, Phil. Hope you're having a good morning. Def Leppard. This will sort us out for a Monday.

Oh, yeah, you may laugh at the end. You caught me out nearly. Def Leppard and Animal on BHBN Radio, especially for Phil Matthews this morning. Hopefully your family is doing well, Phil. Thanks for having me on. Right now, this is Miley Cyrus and Malibu.

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0: Yes, so how are you? How's your Monday going so far? Hopefully going well. If not, stay with me for the next hour. Got some fabulous music on the way. And some great features this morning. And interviews. So hello to you in the Heartlands, the Good Hope or the Solihull Hospital. Channel 5 is where we are, on your Spark TSL bedside unit. To get in touch for a dedication or request, all you've got to do is you pick up the handset, you press the button, and you get in touch for free. A very good morning to the Royal Orthopaedic Hospital. We've got the Queen Elizabeth Hospital, the Women's Hospital, the Midland Met, and the Harborne Hospital this morning. And also, hello to the Centre for Rare Diseases. 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I keep checking. 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And we're also on your smart TV. Hello to the fabulous care homes. We've got Heartlands Care Home in Yardley, Metchley Manor Care Home in Edgbaston, Swallows Meadow Care Home in Shirley Solihull, Claridge Place in Alton Solihull, Shenstone Court in Haleswowen, and Bourneview Care Home in College Green Bourneville. 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Numbers this morning then, 0121 471 4774. Gets you straight through to the studio. Or you can text or WhatsApp me, please, on 07 519 694 698. Coming up in the show, then, in this hour, we have the Music Diary. A look back on this day in music history, with a birthday in there as well. 11:25, BHBN's Philippa Clark in chats to Peter Forsland here at the Learning Hub, based at the QE. And it's a good way to get into starting to work here. If you're interested in working in our hospitals. 11:45, as it is Mental Health Week, we have the big walk taking place this coming Tuesday. All the details to follow, but I've got to chat to Keely Scalding and Victoria Evans, part of the Solihull Women's Stride Squad team. I don't know about part of it, they are them. And they've got a huge following. It's going to be happening this coming Tuesday. So that's all to come. And the Music Diary on the way. After brand new Rick Astley this morning, this is Raindrops. Love this song. If it works. There he is.

0: good, isn't it? Raindrops from Rick Astley.
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0: Yes, for the 11th of May, and we're going to start in 1965, where Roger Miller was at number one on the US country charts with King of the Road. The song has been covered by many artists, including George Jones, Dean Martin, Boxcar Willie, Randy Travis, the Statler Brothers, and Rufus Wainwright and Teddy Thompson. The Proclaimers had a UK number 9 hit with their version of the song in 1990.

The song was very mysterious, written by Jimmy Webb about a cake left out in the rain. It peaked at number 2 in the US behind Herb Alpert's This Guy's in Love with You. And a number 4 hit here in the UK. 10 years later, the song reached number 1 in a version by Donna Summer.

The song was inspired by an interview with Paul McCartney, who said that writing songs with John Lennon had been like a joyride. The song peaked at number 4 on the UK singles chart, their second highest chart placing behind the top 3 hit, It Must Have Been Love.

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1: Yes, it's happy birthday to English singer-songwriter and actor Eric Burdon. Born on this day, 11th of May 1941, who with The Animals had the 1964 UK and US number one single, House of the Rising Sun. He later joined forces with California funk rock band, War.

0: Animals and the House of the Rising Sun on BHBN Radio. I bet that's been done at karaoke a few times. Not by me, of course. But Eric Burdon from the Animals is 85 years old today. So happy birthday to him and happy birthday to you if you're celebrating your birthday from all of us here at BHBN Radio. Have a wonderful Monday. If you're on the wards or in the care homes, I'm hoping they're making a real big fuss of you. And treat yourself this morning. Why not have a request or a dedication? You can text me 07519 694 698. Put that into WhatsApp. Send me a voice note. I haven't had a voice note yet. I'd love one before midday. And also, if you're in the Heartlands, the Good Hope or the Solihull Hospital, don't forget we are on Channel 5 on your Spark TSL bedside unit. And on there, all you got to do is lift the handset, press the button, and you'll get in touch for free. We've also got the BHBN radio app, which you can just message the studio this morning.
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0: Yes, thank you so much for giving any money to BHBN, donating to us, keeping us on air, keeping us going. We salute you. Right then, it's now time to hand over to Philippa Clarkin, chatting to Peter Forsland, all about the Learning Hub.
4: Now, if you're sat on a ward or in an outpatient centre at the moment and you're looking around at the lovely staff who are here to help, you might just be looking at someone who's been helped by the Learning Hub. The Learning Hub is a purpose-built training centre to help unemployed people in the Birmingham and Solihull areas get back into work by providing them with training, advice and guidance. Sounds like a whole load of common sense to me. And joining me in the studio to chat about it is Peter Forsland. Peter, tell us, how does the Learning Hub work?
5: Hello, Philippa. The Learning Hub is basically a purpose-built training centre for people from Birmingham, Solihull areas. We're looking to get people into work in hospitals. Members of the community who may not have any qualifications, who may have lots of qualifications, previous experience or none, there's always a pathway through the Learning Hub to go into the hospital system. Traditionally, what we do is offer a 12 to 15 week programme of learning, which would incorporate 1 or 2 weeks, depending on the course, 1 or 2 weeks of pre-employment training. So all the communication, the confidence skills, all the things you need to get you from no interviews through the application process to lots of interviews. Obviously, a lot of it's based around working within healthcare, but we also help people who want jobs outside of healthcare too. So after a couple of weeks of training in-house at the Learning Hub, what we normally do then is have a four-week period of shorter learning modules followed by a work placement within the hospital. The idea is that we teach people about healthcare and presentation and communication and interview skills. We give them the work experience that they either need to update or refresh their existing experience or to get some from the very beginning. And then we help them to get jobs in the system. And when I say the system, I mean the NHS. It doesn't have to be University Hospitals Birmingham. So the whole thing really is a learn, do and make the most of package.
4: Is it just for young people then?
5: Not just for young people. We do tend to alternate a little bit with the demands of the kind of service we offer. At the moment, we've got packages on for anybody from 18 to post-retirement age. There really isn't a limit. But our goal has always been, since opening in 2003, to help as many people as possible. We also are part of the... We've merged recently with the Queen Elizabeth Hospital's Learning and Development Department. So we're going into this thing provisionally titled Careers at UHB, which is going to offer packages to just lots of different people, internal staff, the people that the Learning Hub deals with already, as mentioned. There's just going to be this great big centre focused on upskilling the people that are in work, because we don't want people in the hospital who are currently working maybe in what you might call a lower level job, like not quite a high banding. We want them to move on and move up, making room for the people that we'd see at the Learning Hub to come and replace them, who will then move on and move up. So we've got this constant supply of fresh new energy, fresh new blood going into the hospital, which can only be for the benefit of one and all, really.
4: So people you help, what careers are they going into then?
5: If it's young people, say for instance we do the Prince's Trust, we work with them. They'd be going into apprenticeships within the hospital in multitudes of different areas. The actual work experience in the hospital covers theatres, porters, nursing assistants. Yes, you don't have to go to university to be a nurse. You can become a nursing assistant within the hospital, do the training, go into the job itself, which will help you do that. There's radiography, physiotherapy.
4: It's quite wide-ranging then, isn't it?
5: It's really wide-ranging. Catering, housekeeping. People go into jobs within things like medical engineering. Medical engineering being quite a specialist one, but we have a young man who's gone to work there already. He's only about 23 now, and he's already on a really... He's moved through the system, and he's on a quite a high job scale. Medical engineering, by the way, is fixing all the things that are broke around the hospital as and when they're needed. Mm-hmm. And that can be anything from minor things right the way through to a piece of equipment that's not working while an operation's taking place. So there is a
4: they
5: lot
4: sound
5: of scope.
4: Pretty vital.
5: A lot of scope for development, yeah, a lot.
4: How many people have you helped over the course of the Learning Hub starting up in 2003?
5: The last official figure I remember hearing, and this was quite some time ago, was 2,500 people. I would imagine now we've gone around the three to well over the three, because we've worked with a lot of apprentices too. So traditionally an apprentice would come along, do our training, do a work placement to see if they like where they're going to be doing their apprenticeship and if the apprenticeship department likes them. If the marriage is good, from the moment they start their apprenticeship, they are employed. They like in the NHS to know you've got some experience. Mm-hmm. And that's where we come into it. It's a shame that there isn't a version of us all over the country. Mm. But there isn't. There's just one in Birmingham. And that's why it's such a great help to anybody who knows we exist, who makes contact with us, because there's a great potential for help there.
4: It really does sound great. If somebody's listening to this and they think, actually, this would really benefit me, how could they get in touch with you? How can they find out more?
5: We have a website. I would say the simplest way to do this is go on Google and just type in Learning Hub Birmingham. You'll go straight to our webpage. Mm-hmm. Alternately, you could give us a ring. I'm okay to give the phone number
4: now? Of course,
5: now.
4: Yeah.
5: It's 0121 371 8600. Give us a call, or if you're around the QE, walk round to the back of the QE where the car park is, the staff car park. We're just on the edge of it as you come out onto Mexley Lane. I mean, primarily for me, the one thing I wanted to talk about on here was, because obviously there's patients in hospital. Mm. I talked to a young man this morning who'd been a patient in hospital. He wants to go onto one of our apprenticeships. He said the reason was he was being treated in hospital and everybody was being so nice to him. And he said, I lay there and he said, I'm feeling this. I really am feeling what's happening. They don't have to be this nice to me, but they're being really nice to me. And I want to give some of that back. So that's as good a reason as any to get in touch. So if anybody's lying in a hospital bed thinking, I kind of would like to do this, but I've no idea how, I'm probably a bit too old, or I haven't got the qualifications to go to university. Well, you don't have to. Just get in touch with the Learning Hub. We'll take it from there. We'll have a talk with you and we'll see what can be done about getting you, your family, your friends, anybody that you might have in mind, into a career path that's really, really rewarding and fascinating and satisfying. And you don't get that in a lot of jobs. I've had a lot of different jobs and I didn't get that in many of them, but in this one I've had that by the truckload.
4: Oh, Peter, that's great. Thank you so much indeed for taking time out of your day
5: Come
4: and speak to us here at BHBN.
0: Thank you, Peter, and thank you to Philippa as well, with a little insight of what is happening at the Learning Hub.

0: So we've got a request on the way for Warren, Sammy Davis Jr. with Mr. Bojangles. Warren, you're going to be hearing him very soon on BHBN Radio. Going to be covering the Royal Orthopaedic Hospital for the request show. And yeah, I'll see you tonight, Warren. Hopefully you haven't forgot. And yeah, from about 8 o'clock. Anyway, it is Mental Health Week. And I'm chatting to Keely and Vicky as well from Solihull Women's Stride Squad Team. There's going to be a big thing happening in Solihull tomorrow night. You're going to find out all about it very soon.
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0: Yes, Sammy Davis Jr. Mr. Bojangles, specially for Warren this morning. 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
0: Right there, we're Mental Health Week happening this week, all week long. I got the chance to speak to Keely Skelding and Vicky, Victoria Evans, all about the big walk that's happening in Solihull. Solihull Women's Stride Squad Team meeting up with Men's Walking and Talking Group this coming Tuesday. Here's how the interview played out. Joining me on BHBN Radio today is Keely and Vicky, part of the One Big Walk, and I think the organisers, which is taking part in Malvern and Bruton Park on May the 12th at 7 p.m, all for mental health. Thank you for joining me both.
2: Thank you.
0: Can you explain why you're doing this and what's going on with this event?
2: It's Mental Health Awareness Week next week, and we are very involved in Solihull. We run our own Solihull Women's Stride Squad walking group. Twice a week we meet at the park, and we're involved with the Men's Walking and Talking Group, so we're joining their walk on Tuesday evening to raise awareness for mental health in Solihull.
0: Thank you. And what does this mean to you? How did you get involved with it all?
3: So we basically, Vicky and I met last year on this very walk last year, and we realised that

0: there was nothing in the area for women. So we joined together. We had a bit of advice from Danny and basically set up our own group. So, yeah, that's how this began for us. We've been going for 12 months now, and we've got 3,200 followers now.
1: Wow. Wow. So it's growing every time then?
0: Yeah. Yeah. It's getting really big.
1: Yeah, because I know about the men's walking and talking group because we were in touch with one of our members at BHB and Rady called Paddy Silk, and he runs the one in Sutton Coldfield. It's just such a good way to raise awareness, isn't it?
0: Yeah, definitely. And it's all about community as well. So this walk is sort of for people too. It's not just all about mental health. It's about connection as well, getting people together. So obviously the men and the women are joining together, but this is to try and bring families in, friends, you know, everybody's welcome to this walk.
1: And can you bring your dog with you?
0: Oh, yeah, absolutely.
1: Oh, wow. Absolutely. Yeah, because it's just such an important thing. I mean, I don't know where this has all come from. I don't know if it's come from since when we had, like, way back in lockdown and things like that, but it's just such a good way to raise awareness.
0: Yeah, it definitely is. And I think it's becoming a bit of a trend now as well. A lot of people are following us. A lot of people are getting involved. You know, we've got companies that have got involved in this, large companies like Prime, World of Time. You know, we're really, really fortunate to have so much support. And it's just becoming a lot bigger than we ever sort of realised it would be.
2: Yeah, we realised there was a need for people improving their well-being and just being out in the fresh air in our local park, the ladies that have joined our group.
1: Oh, yeah, and now you've got the lighter nights as well, so it'd be even extended, won't it? You know, walking round and, you know.
2: Yeah, it's perfect, yeah.
0: Although we did have some great walks in the park at night.
2: We did, yeah.
0: We've got high-vis jackets for all of our walkers and we give them all a torch. And we were like this massive, bright snake walking through the park in the dark. So it was fantastic.
2: It was.
0: Very much a safe space.
1: Oh, wow, what a sight. And, yeah, and as you say, yeah, talking, you know, you can just have talked to, you know, I know the strangers and things maybe to people, but you can walk along and have a chat and open up if you'd like to, can't you, I suppose?
0: Yeah, yes, absolutely. Yeah. We're really lucky because we've got a team of volunteers who work with us, which we call the buddies, and they're basically there to wrap their arms around the group. So if there is a new person that turns up, a new person that comes and they're on their own, the buddies are there to sort of stay with that person, make them feel very welcome. And one of the things we do say is no woman walks alone. And this also, we mimic this for One Big Walk. No one will walk alone on this walk. There's going to be hundreds.
1: So this is happening this coming on May the 12th, 7 o'clock.
0: Tuesday.
1: Where's the meeting point for this?
2: It's at the big gates on New Road, and there's a big green sign that's been put on the gates. No one walks alone, or you are not alone, it says, doesn't it?
0: You are not alone.
2: Which Solihull Council did, and it's all raising awareness for mental health.
1: Oh, that's brilliant.
2: And well-being.
1: Oh, that's brilliant. Well, I hope it goes really well. I'm sure it's going to go well. Looking on social media, you've got quite a few following there as well.
2: Yeah, we have.
1: So well done to both of you, Keely and Vicky. Thank you so much for joining me on BHBN Radio.
0: Thank you, Paul.
2: Thank you very much, Paul.

Jerry the Pacemakers, You'll Never Walk Alone on BHBN Radio. And if you're going down to that tomorrow evening, get there a little bit early. I think it's going to be quite a busy one. And a big thank you to Keely and to Vicky as well, chatting to me and highlighting what they're doing for Mental Health Week. Right then, we need to look now at what's happening for the rest of your Monday here on BHBN. Before I finish with the last request for Black Country Katie before she goes to work. Right then, let's have a little look. So after the news for Birmingham, we have the Golden Hour, the best music from the 50s through to the 80s, sponsored by Iconic Event Solutions. Good Vibrations with Joe Connaught from 3 o'clock. 3 hours of inspiration, wisdom and uplifting tunes. It's a Monday Request Show from 7 o'clock. And Sharon Hetherington has been around the wards here at the Queen Elizabeth Hospital. She's got your requests, and you're going to be hearing them. And then it's a Monday evening show with Phil Matthews. Get your request in early on that show. 8 till 10. Get in touch with him. 07519 694 698. And if you stood up at 10, we've got the Soul Train with Pete Bayliss. The best in soul music. From the 60s through to the 80s. The late night love songs from 11. The BHBM music selection through the night. And then it is time for the Tuesday morning show with Dave Horton. This week, we've all swapped round and doing a little bit extra. That's what we do here at BHBN. So thank you so much for listening to me this morning. I'm going to be back on your radio on Friday morning for the morning show. Right now, this is for Black Country Katie before she heads off to work. This is Erasure and Star. Get well soon if you are in hospital. Thank you so much for listening.

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7: 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Fancy a coffee?
8: Over half of us have felt lonely at some point. 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
1: Three little words. 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Make you feel as light as a feather, sweep you off your feet. Ready? Fancy a coffee?
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0: This is BHBN, and we've been entertaining patients in hospitals around the City of Birmingham since 1952. 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
1: For her colleagues to elect a new leader by September, Catherine West's written a letter saying although Sir Keir Starmer's speech earlier was good, it doesn't make up for last week's poor local election results. Former Deputy Leader Angela Rayner's backing the return of the Greater Manchester Mayor to Westminster.

Welcome, dear listener, to this week's edition of Good Vibrations with yours truly, Joe Connop, on BHBN Radio on this very May-like Monday afternoon in Birmingham, UK. How the devil are you doing, dear listener? Shouldn't mention devil on Good Vibrations, should I? But you know what? I ain't scared of him. Now, it's time to have some more music, and I will be outlining in a moment, after a couple of songs, what else you can look forward to between now and 6pm, because for better or worse, that's how long you've got me for, dear listener. And it has been a couple of weeks, and I'm still very much in bank holiday mode. Hence the very laid-back start to today's show with Jimmy Cliff singing Many Rivers to Cross. But in the meantime, here is Lauren Daigle and Kaleidoscope Jesus.

Scorpions and Winds of Change from 1989, and quite a significant piece of music that, because it signified, it was out before this happened, but Winds of Change, it was pretty prophetic because the Berlin Wall came down that year, and it was kind of adopted as an anthem by many people around that time. I think something was in the air that was... it was imminent, wasn't it? The writing was literally on the wall. Yeah. I've been to Berlin. I've seen the bits that are left. And there's a lot of writing on the wall that's left of it. Anyway, we move on, dear listener, because I did promise to tell you what else you can look forward to on today's programme between now and 6 p.m. At around 3:30, we've got the UCB word for today. And I know we've missed a week because of the bank holiday, but we'll be continuing the teaching series, God Forgives and Forgets. We're in week 3 of that. And then at about 5 to 4, as we will have at 5 to 5 as well, just before the positive news items, we'll have an instrumental piece of music. In fact, before every top of the hour in this show, I will be doing that, some corking stuff this week. Yes, I have a plan. I actually have a plan this week, dear listener. And we'll have the positive news, of course, at 4 and 5 p.m. The question is, will I be able to actually pronounce some of the names on there? It's become a bit of a weekly sort of cliffhanger, that, hasn't it? We've got our Psalm of the Week at 4:30. We're up to Psalm 91 now, would you believe it? Out of 150 psalms. And then we'll have our Hymn of the Week at 5:30. Somewhere in amongst all that lot, there'll be the Stevie Wonder track. And we'll have our final word before our final instrumental track, a piece of wisdom to take into the week ahead, to keep you munching over, to get all those nutrients out for a better life. So how does that sound, dear listener? Splendid. Okay, well, on with the music. And here's one I've not played in a long time. It's the Travelling Wilburys and Handle Me With Care.

0: Travelling Wilburys, handle me with care. They must have been the ultimate supergroup, the Wilburys, mustn't they? Oh my goodness, you've got Bob Dylan. I think he's the only one left alive, isn't he? You had George Harrison. You had Tom Petty. God bless him. Such a shock when he left us. My goodness. And Roy Orbison, of course. Wonderful, wonderful music. And of course, Jeff Lynne. Jeff Lynne still very much with us and Birmingham born and bred. Now, it is time for the non-aforementioned quizette, because I didn't mention it earlier, did I? It's still here. It hasn't gone. So there's six questions between now and 6 p.m. at around 20 past and 22 each hour. And I will be requiring from you the title and the artist of the next song I have queued up and ready to play. And so I will give you a clue so you can guess those, hopefully. So this one, this is actually a Birmingham act from way back when. If you've ever been to the Rum Rum and Nightclub, which no longer exists, you probably would have seen this band in the late 70s, early 80s. And this song is actually, it's a two-word title. And I suppose it's a bit of a mundane title, big clue there. Their name comes from the name of an angel in the film Barbarella. Big clue there as well. So, dear listener, who and what is it?
1: Receiving a cancer diagnosis can be a life-changing event for you and those around you. Whether you've recently been diagnosed, are currently undergoing treatment, finishing treatment, or supporting a friend or family member with cancer, we're here to support you. Cancer and its treatments may cause various physical changes and significantly impact your emotional well-being and daily life. You may experience unfamiliar or intensified emotions as you navigate this challenging period. Many patients find that the side effects of cancer treatments improve after completing their treatment. However, some side effects may persist and cause long-term issues, while others, known as late effects, might not emerge until months or years later. Adopting a healthy lifestyle can aid in managing the late effects of cancer treatment and enhance recovery. It can also reduce the risk of other health conditions such as heart disease, diabetes, and strokes. We encourage you to consider ways to improve your overall well-being and long-term health. Our health and well-being events offer advice and information from experienced cancer professionals to help you lead a healthy and active life, including emotional, financial, and practical advice during this difficult time. These sessions, which are free of charge, allow you and your loved ones to learn about topics related to cancer. The events cover areas such as a healthy lifestyle, including diet, physical activity, sleep, fatigue, and emotional well-being, benefits and financial advice, information on treatments like chemotherapy and radiotherapy, coping with side effects of treatments, support groups. These sessions also offer peer support, connecting you with others who have experienced similar journeys, which can alleviate feelings of isolation and provide valuable coping strategies. By improving your understanding of your health, you can make informed decisions and set realistic goals for your recovery and well-being. 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We look forward to welcoming you.

0: Well, there it is, Duran Duran and Ordinary World. A very underrated song, I think. I think there's a message there, isn't there? If you really listen to those lyrics, it's about someone whose life has turned right upside down. And they just want a bit of boring mundanity. Is that even a word? You know what I mean? You want the mundane. I think that's true. If you've... I've certainly been through a lot of hedges backwards. You just want boring life after you've been through stuff. You need that recovery time. And that is just a great song to encapsulate that feeling. Well done, Duran Duran. Great song, and I've not heard that for the longest time. Now, it is time almost for our UCB word for today, after this.
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So, dear listener, this week's instalment of God Forgives and Forgets. In the Old Testament book of Lamentations, chapter 3, verses 22 to 23, we read, "His mercies never come to an end. They are new every morning." Now, dear listener, if you've ever experienced a day where it just feels like everything's gone wrong, and then the next morning you wake up and you don't feel too bad, actually, and you can't understand logically why that would be, you've probably received God's mercy. Just a little cluette there. The English word for new is the Hebrew word hadas. It doesn't just mean again and again, as amazing as that would be. It's new, as in different. It means never before experienced. Today's mercy is different from yesterday's mercy, or the day before that, or the day before that. Just as the seasonal flu vaccine changes from year to year, God's mercy changes from day to day. It's a new strain of mercy. Why? Because you didn't sin today the way you did yesterday. Try this little exercise. Figure out how old you are. Not in years, but in days. Whatever number you come up with isn't just your age in days. It doubles as the sum total of different kinds of mercy that you have received life to date. By the time you're 21, you have experienced 7,665 unique mercies. When you hit midlife, it numbers around 14,600. And by the time you hit retirement, God has shown mercy to you about 23,725 times. And his mercy for you is a tailored mercy that perfectly fits your sin, your shortcomings, your needs, and your mistakes. His mercy fits like a glove. In Scripture, the word manifold means multifaceted. Mercy and grace are not the same thing. Mercy is not getting what you deserve, and what you deserve not being a great thing. And grace is getting what you don't deserve, a good thing. The Apostle Peter spoke about the manifold grace of God in 1 Peter chapter 4, verse 10. Like snowflakes, God's grace never crystallizes the same way twice. That's what makes it so amazing.

And Murray, Snowbird, that just seemed an apt song to play, being as we were talking about snowflakes, and also apt because unless you've been living under a rock, and even probably if you've been living under a rock, given the subject, you're probably aware that David Attenborough turned 100 the other day, and there have been so many programmes on TV because he's made so many programmes. And I do remember a particular programme that he made about snowflakes and about how miraculous they are. And the thing is, they are all unique. Only a creator, designer, God could do that. Let's face it, dear listener. Now, I may be mentioning David Attenborough again before 6 p.m. Watch this space. In the meantime, here's Franny Cash and Jesus All Along.

0: Franny Cash, Jesus All Along. It's rather nice, that, isn't it? First time we've played that on Good Vibrations. Probably won't be the last, though. Now, it is time for yet another Quizette Clue. So, are you ready? Okay, well, this song is by a band who have a country as their title. So, that's an easy one. Now, the title... a bit more tricky, this one. It involves an animal that people ride, and the song describes a trip through a certain terrain, namely a desert. And well, I think that's all I'm going to give you, actually. This is probably going to be the most difficult clue of the day. That's a reassurance, isn't it?
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0: America, a horse with no name. My imagination goes bananas with that song. It's so descriptive. My goodness. And you'll probably find a few songs that feature animals and different bits of the world in this show today, because the world, I mean, the world is celebrating David Attenborough's 100th birthday. I heard someone speaking at a garden centre the other day when I was visiting there, and they, you know, where people stop in a shop to have a chat with somebody they know who they've just bumped into, that they were on a way to a party that someone they knew was holding in honour of David Attenborough's birthday. I wonder how many of those there were. The mind boggles, and no one can equal his sense of wonder at this beautiful creation that God has given us. My goodness, dear listener. And with that in mind, I thought I'd play this. This is from The Little Mermaid, Under the Sea.
1: Ariel, listen to me. The human world, it's a mess. Life under the sea is better than anything they got up there. The seaweed is always greener in some

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Don't pick the prickly pear by the paw. When you pick a pear, try to use the claw. But you don't need to use the claw when you pick a pear of the big pawpaw. 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

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Fall apart in my backyard. 'Cause let me tell you something, little wretches. 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And don't spend your time looking around for something you want that can't be found. 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
2: Yeah, man. Couldn't resist that Disney double play, being as we're honouring the natural world. And the Jungle Book there, of course, Bare Necessities, with Phil Harris as Baloo and Bruce Reitherman as Mowgli. And before then, from The Little Mermaid, Under the Sea, with Samuel E. Wright, let's get it right, Joe, as Sebastian the Crab. I love that character, the idea of a crab conducting an orchestra. Oh, yes. So it's almost, well, it is 5 to 4, my goodness. And I've got a rather good instrumental piece of music to take us up to the first part of the positive news. But let's have a bit of Elias Dummer first.

Liestummer and enough. Now the aforementioned instrumental piece of music, it's iconic. Of course, it's Booker T and the MGs and Soul Limbo.

So what can I report of a positive nature from the last 7 days, dear listener? Well, new test successfully predicts health outcomes. In a potential game changer for patient care, a new blood test has successfully predicted how diseases will progress in patients and how they will respond to treatment. In a proof of concept study, the results of which were published this week, scientists used the test to predict patient outcomes for a range of health conditions, including infectious and chronic disease. According to Imperial College London, which led the research, it was even able to predict how patients with inflammatory bowel disease would respond to a course of therapy. The test works by analysing RNA markers in the blood. When people fall ill, some genes switch on and off as the body mounts a response, leaving behind the markers. The patterns of gene expression we see in the blood offer clues as to what is happening. Not just where someone is right now, but where they are going to be in the next few hours or days, said Imperial's Dr. Claire Duncan. This could tell us whether they will get better or deteriorate and how they might respond to treatment. Further research is needed, but Imperial said that a working test could be available within as little as 5 years with the potential to improve patient outcomes. Staying with health, Alzheimer's drug pipeline, a cause for optimism. That's according to a review of emerging treatments. A decade of rapid growth in Alzheimer's research is reshaping what the future could hold for people living with the disease. That's according to a review of emerging treatments published on Tuesday last week. It found that the number of potential new drugs for Alzheimer's has surged by 40% in a decade. The study noted that researchers are now testing drugs that could help people at every stage of Alzheimer's, from those who have no symptoms but are at risk of the disease, to those in the later, more severe stages. The 2026 pipeline review gives me huge optimism that we're building towards a future in which Alzheimer's can be effectively treated and, in time, prevented, said lead researcher Dr. Jeffrey Cummins from the University of Nevada, Las Vegas, United States. Alzheimer's Research UK welcomed the findings. The Alzheimer's drug pipeline is now the largest and most diverse it has ever been, and that breadth increases the chances of finding treatments people urgently need, said Dr. Shiona Scales, the charity's director of research. Further in healthcare, Mexicans promised free universal healthcare. Mexican government has pledged free universal healthcare for all from next year as part of an ambitious plan to tackle inequality in the country of 120 million. Elderly citizens are already enrolling on the new system, which will replace a service widely criticised for being fragmented and unequal. The current two-tier system is a mix of public and private care that sees richer patients take out insurance to cover medical costs and poorer ones using the free but overcrowded public service. Mexican President Claudia Sheinbaum described the shift to a single universal system as a historic step. Her plan relies largely on efficiency gains, including through the digitalization of medical records. While some extra funding has been pledged, critics warn that it's unlikely to be enough, pointing to Mexico's low healthcare spending compared to the other 37 nations in the Organization for Economic Cooperation and Development. If it works, though, it could be a remarkable achievement, wrote Michal Andre, a geophysics covering healthcare for ZME Science. It's a pivot away from the US-style employment-tethered chaos and toward a unified digital-first national health service, like in Canada, the UK or Europe. Now to energy news. The world entered the age of electricity. Fossil fuels are losing their grip on the global energy market as renewables provide a greater share of power. That's according to a global energy review by the International Energy Agency, the IEA, which declared that the world has entered the age of electricity, with many economies now electrifying at pace. Overall demand for energy continued to rise in 2025, the report found, with a quarter of new demand met by solar, the first time that a renewable source met the largest share of demand growth. The IEA also highlighted the growing role of batteries in electricity grids. Battery storage, it said, was the fastest growing power sector technology in 2025, a trend that's likely to accelerate. It wasn't all good news, however. Demand for oil, gas and coal also grew in 2025 by 0.7%, 1% and 0.4% respectively, albeit at a slower rate than in 2024.
The rollout of electric cars, sales of which surged by 20%, kept oil demand in check, the IEA said. Still, global energy-related emissions still increased by 0.4% last year, when they needed to be rapidly falling. In one sign of hope, however, the IEA confirmed what other researchers had found, that China's emissions contracted in 2025. Staying with energy news now, energy crisis sparks rooftop revolution. The energy crisis triggered by the conflict in the Middle East has sparked a surge in rooftop solar installations across the UK as households seek security in renewables. According to government figures, there were 27,000 solar installations across the UK in March, equivalent to around one every 2 minutes. It's the highest monthly total since 2012, when households were awarded generous payments for rooftop solar power. According to the government, the UK solar capacity has increased by 11.7% over the last year, with more large-scale installations due to come online. Energy Secretary Ed Miliband said that 2 million UK households now have rooftop solar, helping families weather global energy shocks, bringing bills down and getting Britain off the fossil fuel roller coaster. And that concludes part one of this week's positive news.

Oh, Nina Simone, Feeling Good. What a great way of honouring the natural world, because, well, the whole world is celebrating David Attenborough's 100th birthday. And he always says that he's not the star. You know, the creatures and the, you know, creation's the star. He's just got that sense of wonder and that gift, that God-given gift of showing it to us all and reminding us what a wonderful place we live and how precious it is and how we are stewards of it. And it's God-given, dear listener. Now, it's 4:13 already, so the third Quizette clue will be upon us before we know it. But I would like to play some music before then, and I'll just need to reach across because I've not got it ready. Oh, dear. Okay, we're there now. This is a song that I heard recently, and it's by a choir called the London Voices, and I heard it on the radio last week and I thought, you know what, that's got to go on the Good Vibrations playlist. So here it is, London Voices and Give Us Grace.

0: Phil Wickham and Great Things, wonderful. And before then, London Voices, Give Us Grace. Now it is time for the next Grisette clue. So are you ready? Are those grey cells revved up, ready to go? Okay, here we go then. So this band has a one-word title. They're a brother and sister, or they were a brother and sister team. And their title refers to a particular occupation that Jesus actually was before he became... well, the best rabbi in the world, I guess. And the song, well, just reiterating my intention to weave through the show various songs that pay tribute to the work of David Attenborough over the last 5 or 6 decades, is it? Something like that. And it very much celebrates that sort of thing in this song. And I guess, because Planet Earth was the first major series of that ilk that David Attenborough produced and presented, and it's an alternative word for that part of the title. So, dear listener, who and what is it?
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4: Right, before we read any bedtime stories, we need to brush our teeth.
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6: We only brushed them this morning.
4: Twice a day, kids, come on. I was reading a leaflet today that said tooth decay was the most common reason for children around your age to be admitted to hospital. Can you believe that?
5: I don't want to go to hospital.
4: No one is going to hospital. Just brush your teeth twice a day. And don't rinse your mouth out after you've brushed. Just spit. We want that good stuff in the toothpaste to be working on your teeth for as long as possible.
6: So, there is a good reason why you always nag us.
4: Oi! Do you want that bedtime story or not? Get cleaning your teeth.

0: Carpenters, top of the world. And I did say the David Attenborough programme was Planet Earth. And he did make a programme called Planet Earth many years after the one I meant, which was Life on Earth. But the idea was the same, and I'm sure you would have got it anyway. You got it. You did get it, didn't you? Okay, we're all good. We're all good here. Now, time is 4:28, and in a moment I will be reading to you Psalm 91 from the Message translation of the Bible. But first this.
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Psalm 91. You who sit down in the high God's presence, spend the night in Shaddai's shadow. Say this, God, you're my refuge. I trust in you and I'm safe. That's right, he rescues you from hidden traps, shields you from deadly hazards. His huge outstretched arms protect you. Under them, you're perfectly safe. His arms fend off all harm. Fear nothing, not wild wolves in the night, not flying arrows in the day, not disease that prowls through the darkness, not disaster that erupts at high noon, even though others succumb all around, drop like flies right and left. No harm will even graze you. You'll stand untouched, watch it all from a distance, watch the wicked turn into corpses. Yes, because God's your refuge, the high God, your very own home. Evil can't get close to you. Harm can't get through the door. He ordered his angels to guard you wherever you go. If you stumble, they'll catch you. Their job is to keep you from falling. You'll walk unharmed among lions and snakes and kick young lions and serpents from the path. If you'll hold on to me for dear life, says God, I'll get you out of any trouble. I'll give you the best of care if you'll only get to know and trust me. Call me and I'll answer. Be at your side in bad times. I'll rescue you, then throw you a party. I'll give you a long life, give you a long drink of salvation.

Call Me, Go West. Great accompaniment to Psalm 91 there. God wants us to call him. I've probably told this story before, but a few years ago, I think it's probably about 7-8 years ago now, and things were pretty bad. Things had hit rock bottom in my life, dear listener, and I just remember being sat in the dark in my spare bedroom with my very ancient BlackBerry looking mobile phone, which I've only replaced really in the last few years. And I was just so desperate and I didn't know God. And as a latch ditch effort, I did a text message to God and spoke to him at the same time. And as daft as it felt, it was just my way of expressing what I needed. And you know what? He answered. And it's just like, it might feel stupid at the time, but he does answer. Talk to him and listen. That's the important thing. We were given two ears and one mouth for a reason, dear listener. Now, time is 4:36 and I have a new song, another new song for Good Vibrations. This is rather lovely and I hope they all are rather lovely, but this one especially so. It's James Bay and Hope. Enjoy.

0: Oh, that's a special song, that. James Bay and Hope. I think I'll be playing that pretty much every show from now on. We all need that, don't we, dear listener? And, you know, I'm going to mention it. We had the elections last week, the local elections, and it's like, there's going to be a change. Thank goodness. And I hope you turned out and voted, dear listener. I really do. Yeah, it was our votes were just hard won for a lot of us, weren't they? Yeah, and I turned out and voted. It took me 3 days to decide who I was going to vote for. And yeah, it's really difficult finding information about some of the candidates, isn't it? I was just, when I made the decision, I was, the relief, the tension beforehand was not easy. But anyway, it was, I walked away from the polling station like, yeah, done it, relief. And the two people I voted for got in. Oh, yes. I hope you were fortunate too, dear listener. Now, moving on to our next Quizette clue. So, this Birmingham band, I haven't planned it this way, dear listener. It just happens to be another Birmingham band. It's one of those band titles that you can name them in full, or it can be abbreviated and people would still know who you meant, or a lot of people would anyway. And the song title might be something you'd say to someone about to embark on a trip on a roller coaster. And some of this song is in French. So who and what is it, dear listener?
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0: There it is, Electric Light Orchestra, or as many people know them, ELO, Hold On Tight. Veritable message in that for you today, dear listener. Now, I'm in a bit of a dilemma here, because I've got some great songs queued up and ready to play, and I don't know what to play next. You know, there's one here. It's a very special song to me, because there's a bit of a story attached to it, a personal story. So you have to bear with me, because I'm going to talk about myself for a bit. And I'm the worst person on earth. When I switch the radio on and someone's talking about themselves, I'll switch over. I've got to be honest, I'll switch over. But this one, it was, there is a story attached to this. I was sat down watching a movie a few weeks ago. It was The Fisherman's Friend sequel. And I was just watching it, half watching it, if I'm being honest. I was doing something else at the time. And then a song started playing and my ears pricked up and I thought, I know this song, and I know this song because I've got a CD of this song that was given to me by the person who wrote it. And it's not, that's the first time this has ever happened to me, dear listener, and I got goosebumps. And so back in 2003, I went on holiday to St. Ives. And as I often do on holiday, I check out all the options of seeing all the different places I can, because it's, you know, don't know when I'm going to return, if ever. So we found, my other half and I, we found this guy called Harry Glasson, who was a local tour operator, and he drove a minibus and he did tailor-made tours for people. Now, he didn't tailor-make anything for us. We just hitched a ride with a tour he'd already worked out for other people. And there was never more than, say, 8 people on this tour. Anyway, we got talking to him and we went out on a couple of different days with him. And he was such a character and Cornwall born and bred. And he told us that he writes songs and he plays pubs and he's one half of the Safari Brothers, and the other half of the Safari Brothers is actually a woman. And anyway, he gave me CD and he told me that it had actually been performed at the Opera House in Sydney. My goodness, I thought, wow, that's quite a claim to fame. And then a few weeks ago, I heard it being performed on Fisherman's Friends. So, and he's still with us, Harry. Bless you, Harry Glasson. So I'm going to play that for you, dear listener. This is Cornwall, My Home. It's from Fisherman's Friends, and it's got Imelda May singing on it, no less.
1: Yeah, I stood on

That's such a gorgeous song, isn't it? Oh, it's so calming. And oh, I'm just so chuffed for Harry Glasson. A lovely, lovely man. And I spent two lovely days with him and a few other people on his minibus. And it was such fun to be around. And you know what? He always said to us, don't pay me till the day's over, because if you hadn't had a good time, I don't want any money from you. What a gentleman. And it was always a good day. And he always went way past the time that he said we'd be finished by. He'd always say, you know what, do you want to go for a meal at a pub? And he'd take us to a pub and we'd all have a laugh and a meal, and he'd make sure we got home okay, back to our digs, you know. And he was such a character, and I'm so chuffed for him that his song got used in that movie. Oh, God bless you, Harry Glasson. Now, it is almost time for part two of the positive news. I've got some more music for you. And again, I've got so carried away with the Harry Glasson thing. Oh, let me just get the next one ready. Just talk amongst yourself, dear listener. Yeah, it's Technology 10 Joe Nil today, I think. Yeah, it's okay. It's all right. It's all good. We could actually just have, ooh, this one. Do you like Brandon Lake? Well, that's just as well.

That was Brandon Lake and Don't You Give Up On Me. That was someone talking to God there. Now, time is 5 o'clock already. So yeah, time has marched on with us, dear listener. And throughout the show, I've been paying homage or homage to David Attenborough, Sir David Attenborough. And there's a quote I'd like to share of his with you. The question is, are we happy to suppose that our grandchildren may never be able to see an elephant except in a picture book? Food for thought, dear listener. And with that in mind, I thought I would play this as our instrumental up to part two of the positive news. This is Henry Mancini and Baby Elephant Walk.

You're with BHBN Radio, HBA Station of the Year 2026. So what else can I report to you of a positive nature from the last week? Well, Amsterdam pulled the plug on fossil fuel ads. Amsterdam has become the first capital city to outlaw ads for high carbon products, including meat, flights and internal combustion engine cars. The ban came into force on 1st of May following similar moves by other Dutch cities, including The Hague, Utrecht and Delft. There's no longer a place in Amsterdam for advertising by companies that fuel the climate crisis, said councillor and policy instigator Jenica van Pitchman of GroenLinks Amsterdam. We are very pleased that there is now a ban on fossil fuel and meat advertising in our public spaces. Not everyone welcomed the policy, however. The Dutch meat industry reacted angrily to the ban, arguing that its products provide nutrients to citizens. Others claim the measures curtail companies' commercial freedom. Shweta Narayan of the Global Climate and Health Alliance defended the move. Banning fossil fuel advertising is a logical and necessary first step to discourage their use, she said. The public health evidence from tobacco advertising bans is clear. This approach works. To conservation now. Marine Reserve, a defining moment for Ghana. In a conservation win for the West African nation, Ghana has announced its first ever marine protected area. The Greater Cape Reserve covers 703 square kilometres and is a key spawning ground for fish, stocks of which have plummeted in the area due to overfishing. The new protected area has a core no-take zone where fishing will be prohibited, plus other zones where fishing and other activities will be permitted, albeit strictly regulated. Environmental groups said that the success of the Marine Reserve will be determined by how effective it is enforced, but welcome the move. This declaration is a defining moment for Ghana. Its fisheries are under severe pressure and the coastal communities that depend on them cannot wait, said Steve Trent, founder of the Environmental Justice Foundation. A well-resourced, well-enforced, protected area will safeguard vital ecosystems and help secure the livelihoods and food security of millions of Ghanaians. Meanwhile, in Scotland, thousands of seabird-dwelling species have returned to a marine protected area off Scotland since bottom trawling was prohibited there. A new study of Scotland's South Arran Marine Reserve found that twice as many species and three times as many animals overall live there compared to areas still open to trawlers. Bottom trawling involves scraping the seabed with drag nets and is one of the most destructive forms of fishing. Incredibly, the practice is still permitted in many marine protected areas, including some in Scotland. In 2024, Greece became the first nation to outlaw bottom trawling in all of its marine protected areas, but the ban doesn't come into effect until 2030. The South Arran study led by Convex Seascape Survey said that efforts to protect seabeds could help to tackle climate change. The role these habitats and their ecological communities may play in carbon storage has emerged as a compelling argument for strict protection, it concluded. Now to transport news. Two European capitals were reconnected by rail. A new high-speed train between Prague and Copenhagen has restored a missing link in Europe's burgeoning rail network as demand for no-fly holiday soars. The Czech and Danish capitals have not been linked by a direct train for more than a decade, but that changed this week with the launch of the new route from Czech Railways. Reaching speeds of 230 kilometres per hour, the daily service calls at Berlin and Hamburg, with a total journey time clocking in at 13 hours. Exploring Europe by train has been a rite of passage for backpackers for generations. However, other travellers are embracing long-distance rail amid concern about aviation emissions. New routes have launched to meet that demand, ushering in what commentators have described as a golden age for rail. It's a trend that looks set to continue. Google search data shows a 33% increase in searches for flight-free holidays over the past month. It comes as airlines cancel flights due to jet fuel shortages caused by the Middle East conflict. And
finally, staying with the environment this week, the man with a plan to stop ocean plastic. The world's ocean plastic crisis could be dramatically reduced in just 15 years and for less than $1 billion. That's £750 million. That's according to Dutch inventor Boyan Slat, whose non-profit, The Ocean Cleanup, is already deploying technology that stops waste before it reaches the sea. According to Slat, targeting just 30 cities could reduce future ocean plastic by around a third. However, he's much more ambitious than that. His plan is to reduce floating ocean plastic by 90% by 2040. And that concludes this week's positive news.

Elbow epically starting our final hour today, and I never get tired of that song, and I bet you don't either, dear listener. Now it's 5:15, my goodness, and it's high time we had another worship song. So but you know what, songs like Elbow and One Day Like This, that's just as much a worship song to me as something like this. This is Alison Krauss, Down to the River to Pray.

0: Beautiful piece of music there, Down to the River to Pray, Alison Krauts. And there are many versions of that. It's a traditional song, and it was actually the anthem of many people who were enslaved in America. And it was, yeah, it was their hope, really, singing songs like that. And it's, I mean, I've only scratched the surface with this thing, but I understand that Bibles were given to people who were enslaved on plantations and things. But the book of Exodus was often torn out of the Old Testament so that they couldn't read about slaves getting free. It makes me sad, dear listener. It really does. Now, moving on. We've got our next Quizette clue. And this song is a very hopeful song. It's by perhaps one of the most successful music duos of English music history. And they consist of a Scottish lady and a gentleman from the northeast of England. And this actually came from their Touch album, 1983. And this has a kind of calypso feel to it. And the vibe of this song is very much that the person in the song is not alone. So, dear listener, who and what is it?
1: 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If you join our free Priority Services Register, there are a number of services that we can provide to help in the event of a power cut. 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Would a power cut cause distress or vulnerability? 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

There it is, Eurythmics, right by your side. So how are you doing? Have you got 5 out of 5 so far? Okay, not bad. Not bad. There's one clue left, remember. Now, before I do the hymn of the week, I'd like to share with you a piece of music that I've only just been aware of. Well, not aware of, but heard this morning. And tomorrow night at the Symphony Hall, there will be a certain concert being performed. Midura will be... he's a Man of Two Worlds tour. In fact, he's already on that tour. He's already played, I think, about 3 or 4 dates. And he's got a grueling schedule. I don't think he's barely got a day off in the space of a month. But he just belongs on the stage, this man. I've seen him perform a few times, and he is something else. He really is. And I have my ticket for tomorrow night. And I'm saying that knowing full well it's probably going to be a big gap between now and the next concert. So I'm going to make the most of it. And his new album, A Man of Two Worlds... he's not actually touring with it, he says. He's named the tour after an album he's not touring with. Only Midura could do that. Anyway, I want to share this song off A Man of Two Worlds album. It's actually Two Worlds because he's got an instrumental disc and Songs with Lyrics disc. And this is off the Songs with Lyrics disc. And this is called Ordinary Man, open brackets, Precious Moments, close brackets. Here it is.

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So we're up to our hymn of the week, dear listener. So what do we have this week? Well, it's a Christian hymn based on a Swedish hymn entitled O Stora Gud, written in 1885 by Swedish poet and minister Carl Boberg. The English version of the hymn and its title are a loose translation from 1949 by English missionary Stuart K. Hine. The hymn was popularised by George Beverly Shea and Cliff Barrows during Billy Graham's Crusades. It was voted the British public's favourite hymn by BBC Songs of Praise. This hymn was ranked second after Amazing Grace on a list of the favourite hymns of all time in a survey by Christianity Today magazine in 2001 and in a nationwide poll by Songs of Praise in 2019. So what is it, dear listener? It is, of course, How Great Thou Art.

0: Wonderful stuff there. How great thou art. Now, it's time for our last Quizette clue. My goodness, dear listener. And staying with the sort of theme of creation and the universe, which was touched on in that hymn, which I might add, always kind of is a pleasing sort of oldie-worldy language for that title, because I always think of what a great artist God is, the way he's made colour and put the right colours in the right places. And you think of rainbows and hummingbird wings and, oh my goodness. And but I know it's old world language for how great you are, but it's just a nice double message, isn't it? And bearing in mind that this song I'm going to play for the last Quizette answer, the title is a one word title that is alluding to something in creation of a celestial nature, and the act concerns it's a title track of an album, one of the best-selling albums of the 1990s, and there's a colour in the title of the band name. It's a two-word name. So, dear listener, I'm going to leave you with that. Who and what is it?
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There it is, Simply Red and Stars, the very last answer to our quizette this week. How was that for you? Well, I'll be back next week. There we go. Not having the next week off, it'll be the week after. Now, it's time for more music to do with the natural world, because we're nodding towards David Attenborough's 100th birthday on today's show. So let's have a worship tune by Graham Kendrick. This features Stephen McLeod, and it's called Like a Tree.

There it is, the Stevie Wonder track. I think that's the latest I've ever played one. It's the latest I can ever play one. And before that, we had Graham Kendrick and Stephen... what was his surname? McLeod, that's it. Like a Tree. All very nature-based today because David Attenborough's 100. And our final word reflects that too. But in a moment, I will give you that after this. Between 6 and 7, you can expect to enjoy the BHBM music selection. Then from 7 till 8, then we have Sharon Hetherington delivering requests and dedications from the Queen Elizabeth Hospital in Birmingham as well as the Women's Hospital. So if yesterday afternoon you were chatting with her, and you've asked for a request or dedication, or both, she will be sure to deliver. Between 8 and 10, we have the evening show with Phil Matthews. And from then on, we have much to delight your musical taste buds. Now with the final word for today. This one comes from Fyodor Dostoevsky, the Russian novelist. He said, "Love all God's creation, both the whole and every grain of sand. Love every leaf, every ray of light. Love the animals, love the plants, love each separate thing. If thou love each thing, thou wilt perceive the mystery of God in all. And when once thou perceive this, thou wilt thenceforth grow every day to a fuller understanding of it, until thou come at last to love the whole world with a love that will then be all-embracing and universal." So with those words, dear listener, I will leave you with one final piece of instrumental music. And this is again from Midjo from his Man of Two Worlds album. And it's one of the instrumental pieces, and it's called Hearing the Invisible. Be well, take care, God bless, dear listener.

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1: Three little words. 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

0: 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I'm Sharon Hetherington and this is the Monday Request Show for the Queen Elizabeth and the Women's Hospitals. Thank you so much for joining me tonight. I'm so pleased to have your company. Now, how are you doing this evening? I hope you're doing okay and wherever you're listening from. And I do hope that this show cheers you up somewhat. But you know what? I cannot believe how cold it is gone outside. I was just thinking of putting away all my jumpers and I was freezing this morning. Anyway, enough about the weather. If you've tuned in for the first time, BHBN radio shows are all about bringing you that little bit of joy and comfort and, of course, your favourite tunes. And we kicked off the show this evening with one of my favourite songs, Love Will Save the Day by Whitney Houston. What a talent she had. And, you know, that song has some excellent lyrics to it. So, yeah, I really do like that tune. Anyhow, if you are in the Royal Orthopaedic, the Queen Elizabeth, the Women's Hospital and the Midland Metropolitan University Hospital or the Harborne Hospital this evening, the best way to listen to BHBN is on the radio app. On the app, you just click the message to studio and we'd love to hear from you. Or you can listen in online at bhbn.net. Oh, I make myself laugh. .net or on your smart TV. And, well, tonight we do have some stellar music for you. And it's all thanks to the lovely people that I met on the wards yesterday. Ward 3 of the Women's Hospital and the Queen Elizabeth Wards, 726, 514 and 302. So stay tuned if you met me or if I met you yesterday to hear your song being played over the airwaves. And how about we just start by celebrating the births of some beautiful babies. And we've got some lovely requests from some proud parents at the Women's Hospital. And our first request comes from first-time parents Kieran and Aaliyah. Hello. It was great meeting you yesterday, Kieran. And congratulations to you and Aaliyah on the birth of your first child, gorgeous baby Isaiah. Now, you've requested Family by Popcorn to celebrate Isaiah's birth. So, enjoy.
1: Yo, Shaggy.

was Family by Popcorn, especially for baby Isaiah, chosen by proud parents Aaliyah and Kian. Thanks for your request, and I do wish you all the very, very best to you and your family. Okay, so this next tune comes from Jalaid and Gabenga's sister, Shay. I'll just have to stop and think then how I pronounce Gabenga's name. So I think I've done it right. Oh dear. So congratulations to you, Jalaid and Gabenga. And it was lovely to meet your sister-in-law Shay yesterday, and from what I saw, she's already a really lovely auntie to baby Adira. Now, she told me that Adira's name means God's comfort, and I think that is just so lovely. Well, Jalaid, Shay knows that you love music by Adele, and she asked me to find a song that she remembered you singing at karaoke or something, and it had the word loving. Well, that was a bit tricky because I know that a few of her songs got the word loving, but I did think that you would like this particular one, and it is Make Me Feel My Love. Now, I hope it's one that you really like, and I really hope it's the one that you sang karaoke or whatever it was. So enjoy.

0: And that was Make You Feel My Love by Adele, originally written by and recorded by Bob Dylan back in 1997. And I think it's such a beautiful, beautiful song. And I hope that I chose wisely, Jalaid. And thank you so much, Shay, for plucking up the courage to choose, you know, to let me know what songs she likes, and for your request. Thank you so much. And all the very best to you and your family. Now, I usually ask the when someone's had an extra baby in their family and they've got more than one child, they're pretty experienced, aren't they? And I thought I would find someone like that on the wards on yesterday, but I didn't. So I found these words of wisdom today that I read and I thought it's lovely for new parents and experienced alike. So it goes like this. Parenting is not a sprint. It's a marathon. It takes a lot of patience, a lot of energy, and a lot of love. Isn't that true? I mean, you know, I think when you become a parent, you want everything to happen quickly. You want them to understand what that means quickly. But yeah, it takes a lot of patience, a lot of energy, and a lot of love. And I'm sure that you will, all of you, have that much love and energy for your children. And then if you haven't got a lot of energy, hopefully you'll rest and sleep when they're sleeping too. Forget the housework, it will wait. Anyway, we've heard some fantastic requests from the Women's Hospital, but we're not done yet. So stay with BHBN to hear more fabulous music from the wards 726, 514 and 302 of the Queen Elizabeth Hospital after this.
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8: 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The-

0: The Onion Song there by Marvin Gaye and Tammy Terrell. A great Motown track that is. And if you've just tuned in, you're listening to BHBN Radio Request Show for the Queen Elizabeth and the Women's Hospital. I'm Sharon, and I hope that you're enjoying the music so far this evening. Did you know that we also have care homes listening in on the internet radios donated by BHBN? So I'd like to say a big hello to, drum roll, the Heartlands Care Home in Yardley, Metchley Manor, Edgbaston, Swallows Meadow in Shirley, Solihull, Claridge Place in Alton, Solihull, Shenstone Court Care Home in Hales Owen, Bourneview Care Home in Bourneville, and College Green, Bourneville. Thank you so much for your company, and I do hope you're enjoying the show.
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It certainly is all about you. Now then, as promised, we have some more fabulous requests from the wards of the Queen Elizabeth and... No, not the Women's Hospital, just the Queen Elizabeth Hospital. We've done the Women's, haven't we? Okay, starting with this request from Ward 302, where I met the lovely Nicola. Hello, Nicola. It was really nice meeting you, and I hope all went well with your discharge and that you're at home chilling with a nice cuppa. Now, you requested a track that your partner introduced you to, and it's something that you really like. So without further ado, here's Simple Minds with New Gold Dream.

especially chosen by Nicola. On Ward 302, we heard New Gold Dreams by Simple Minds. And it's a song that celebrates new dawn and better things to come. I love that. I'm waxing philosophical in my old age, I am, honestly. So thank you so much, Nicola, for your request, and all the very best with your recovery. Now then, Margaret on Ward 726. How are you doing? I hope you're okay today. And I had the pleasure of meeting you and your son, Matthew, yesterday. And as you are a fan of Cliff Richard, you want to dedicate We Don't Talk Anymore to your husband and Bryn, your husband Bryn and your son Matthew. So I hope you enjoy.

especially for you, Bryn and Matthew, from the lovely Margaret on Ward 726. That was Cliff Richard and We Don't Talk Anymore. And I'm sure you do talk. You sound like a very close family, actually. Thank you so much for your request. And I am wishing you all the best, Margaret. Now, we do have another request, and it's from Sharon, daughter of Brenda on Ward 302. Hello there, Sharon. And Brenda, of course. It was really lovely meeting you yesterday. And didn't we put the world to right, eh? Well, Sharon, you would like to dedicate Dancing Queen to your lovely mum, Brenda. And without fail, here it is.

0: Dancing Queen by ABBA, the all-time classic chosen by Sharon, dedicated to her mum Brenda on Ward 302. Thank you so much for your request, Sharon. Stay with BHBN because we're going to hear Brenda's request on Ward 302 and Gerald's on Ward 514 after this.
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to the news. But meanwhile, here in the Blue Studio, as promised, here's a request from Brenda on Ward 302. Hi, Brenda, again. So, your song choice is one that was a floor filler at your wedding, wasn't it? Actually a wedding song, but you said that it holds a really happy memory for you. So, I do hope you enjoy this lovely song by the Beatles, Hey Jude.

meeting you and your partner Michelle yesterday, and you requested a beautiful song from Whitney Houston to dedicate to Michelle with words that say it all. I will always love you.

Nice. Thank you so much for your request, Brenda. Fabulous song choice that was. And a great song to play at your wedding, wasn't it? So that was Hey Jude by the Beatles. All the very best during your stay in hospital, Brenda, and get well soon. So a big hello to you, Gerald, on Ward 514. Gerald, it was lovely meeting

Oh, that's such a lovely song, that is, honestly. I Will Always Love You by Whitney Houston, chosen by Gerald on Ward 514, especially for Michelle. Get well soon, Gerald. Oh, wow. So, I think that is the last song I'm going to be playing tonight in terms of requests. And I just want to say thank you so much for your song choices tonight. Absolutely brilliant. You've got such good taste, you know. And I'm looking forward to hearing some more, or getting some more great music from the wards of the Queen Elizabeth and the Women's Hospital next week. So remember, the music doesn't stop at BHBN. So stay tuned for Paul Stanley, who will be entertaining you with more great music during the evening show. And to take us up to the news, this is one of my favourite tunes by guitarist Daryl Sturmer, a cover of Follow You, Follow Me. So until next time, good night and God bless.

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1: From the Sky News Centre at 8, three junior members of the government have resigned, calling on Sir Keir Starmer to step aside, their ministerial aides. The Prime Minister is facing mounting calls to quit from more than 60 MPs in his own party following last week's election results. Earlier, he was defiant, saying he wouldn't step down.
2: I know I have my doubters, and I know I need to prove them wrong, and I will.
1: One backbencher has abandoned a leadership challenge but wants to see a timeline for his resignation. Housing Secretary Steve Reid's standing by the PM.
3: The Labour Party is not the Conservative Party. They showed us what happens if you do scroll through leader after leader after leader. You're not focused on the British public if you're talking to yourselves. This government can and must focus on the British people.
1: None of the 20 British people who've returned from a hantavirus-hit cruise are showing symptoms of the disease.
4: Clearly, every day that goes past when they remain symptom-free and virus-free is another encouraging step in the right direction. But it will be quite some time until they and we are able to say definitively that the risk is over.
1: That's Professor Robin May from the UK Health Security Agency. None of the people in isolation at a hospital on the Wirral have tested positive for the virus. A man's been charged with five counts of attempted murder after a car hit pedestrians in Nottinghamshire. One person remains in a life-threatening condition following the collision in Arnold in the early hours of Saturday morning. There are fresh fears that the conflict between the US and Iran is at a stalemate. President Donald Trump claims the current ceasefire is on life support. Deaths caused by alcohol in the UK have fallen to their lowest level since 2021. Figures show 9,809 people died from alcohol-specific causes in 2024. And in sport, Tottenham are hoping for a win that would take them 4 points clear of the Premier League's relegation zone tonight. They're facing Leeds United in North London. That's the latest. I'm Faye Rowlands.
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5: you. And a huge thank you to Sharon Hetherington for a fabulous hour of requests from the Queen Elizabeth Hospital. What a show. Around the world. It's all downhill from here. 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
5: I'm only joking. Yes, I'm back. They changed the locks, changed the code on the door, or I climbed through the window. And I'm back with you for the next 2 hours, standing in for Phil Matthews this evening, who normally stands in for Dale Hobson. I know it's confusing. But we'll start the show with the Electric Light Orchestra.

0: Birmingham's finest. No, not me. I'm talking about ELO, Sweet Talking Woman, here on BHBN Radio. So, how are you? It's good to be back. I know it's only been a few hours. But love being with you. It's 7 minutes past eight on BHBN Radio. Ways to get in touch with the show this evening. If you're in the Heartlands, the Good Hope or the Solihull Hospital, Channel 5 is where we are, on your Spark TSL bedside unit. To get in touch for a dedication or request, all you got to do is you pick up the handset, you press the button, and you get in touch for free. A very good evening to the Royal Orthopaedic Hospital. We've got the Queen Elizabeth Hospital, the Women's Hospital, the Midland Met, the Harborne Hospital, and hello to the Centre for Rare Diseases. 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Have a little nose. And we're also on your smart TV. Hello to the fabulous care homes as well. We've got Heartlands Care Home in Yardley, Metchley Manor Care Home in Edgbaston. We've got Swallows Meadow Care Home in Shirley Solihull, Claridge Place in Alton, and Shenstone Court in Hales Owen. And just at the bottom of the list, Bourneview Care Home in College Green, Bourneville. Tuned in, are you donated BHBN internet radios or are you donated smart speaker? Important numbers this evening then, 0121 471 4774. Gets you straight through to the studio. If you don't like talking, I understand. 07519 694 698 on the text or the WhatsApp, please. Or you could send me a voice note. I love a voice note this evening. Between now and 10, got plenty of time. And coming up on the show, I've got a little pop quiz. Going through the decades, from the 50s through to the 90s. It's only five questions, don't worry. And they always give you a multiple choice as well. And I'm going to play my interview I played this morning on the morning show. I'm going to have a replay, as it is Mental Health Week. And the One Big Walk is taking place tomorrow evening at 7 o'clock in Solihull. So more about that a little bit later. In the second hour, I've got my guest the artist. Oh, yes. I'm going to give you five clues. You've got to guess who it is. And it's all about you, please. So text me, WhatsApp me, 07519 694 698.
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0: Love this. This is brand new. Michael Ball. And it's called Glow.

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There's something in your eyes, a spark that looks like mine. I came from the same damn storm as you.

0: Michael Ball and Glow on BHBN Radio, and I'll dedicate that to anybody who's going through a tough time at the moment. 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

0: Yes, Odyssey. Going back to my roots on BHBN Radio. Right then, are you ready?
1: We're going to do
0: my pop quiz through the decades. And question number one is... So we started off in the 50s. Which American vocal group reached the charts with their 1955 debut, Only You? And in brackets, And You Alone. Close brackets. Was it A, the Drifters? Was it B, the Coasters? Or was it C, the Platters? Only You. Question number two, from the 60s. Aretha Franklin's 1967 signature hit, Respect, was originally written and recorded by which legendary soul artist? Was it A, Sam Cooke? Was it B, James Brown? Or was it C, Otis Redding? Have a little think about that one as I turn my page. Question number three. Into the 70s, and known as the Queen of Disco, which artist released the electronic disco hit I Feel Love in 1977? Was it A, Donna Summer? Was it B, Diana Ross? Or was it C, Gloria Gaynor? I Feel Love. Question number four. Into the 80s. Which Norwegian band became an international sensation with the iconic music video for Take On Me? Norwegian band becoming an international sensation with the iconic music video for Take On Me. Was it A, Depeche Mode? Was it B, The Cure? Or was it C, Aha? Question number five. Into the 90s, the final question. Little clue here now. Well, I don't think it's a clue. Sharon Etherington played it in her show for the requests. So into the 90s, Whitney Houston's version of I Will Always Love You spent 14 weeks at number one. Which country music legend wrote and recorded the song in 1973? Was it A, Dolly Parton? Was it B, Tammy Wynette? Or was it C, Loretta Lynn? Loretta Lynn. So, those are the questions. All I need from you are the answers. I think that's from a game show, isn't it? I'm not sure. Anyway, I'll give you all the answers before 9 o'clock this evening. On the way, music from Taylor Swift and a request for a Eurovision entry. On the way, after all of this.
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1: Eurovision week this week, isn't it? With the final on Saturday. I'll be there. Not watching it live, obviously. On the telly. I'll be at home. But yes, this is Delta Goodrum. I think it's the entry from Australia. Don't know how it works, but yeah. 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
1: Yes, saved by the jingle there, just about. This is Delta Goodrum right now. Eclipse. And that interview's on the way after this.

0: Not a bad entry, is it? Delta Goodrum and Eclipse, especially for Andy Caddick this evening. Listening in. Thank you, Andy, for that. Right then, let's do this.
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0: Right then, this morning on the morning show, I played an interview that I did with Keely Scalding and Victoria Evans, highlighting Mental Health Week. It's all taking place Bruton Park, Malvern Park, tomorrow evening around about 7:30. All the details follow in the interview, by the way. Part of Solihull Women's Stride squad team, joining up with the men's walking and talking group for one powerful reason: mental health. This is how the interview went. They're there now. Right, here we go. Joining me on BHBN Radio today is Keely and Vicky, part of the One Big Walk, and I think the organisers, which is taking part in Malvern and Bruton Park on May the 12th at 7 p.m, all for mental health. Thank you for joining me both.
1: Thank you.
0: Can you explain why you're doing this and what's going on with this event?
1: It's Mental Health Awareness Week next week, and we are very involved in Solihull. We run our own Solihull Women's Stride Squad walking group. Twice a week we meet at the park, and we're involved with the men's walking and talking group, so we're joining their walk on Tuesday evening to raise awareness for mental health in Solihull.
0: Thank you. And what does this mean to you? How did you get involved with it all?
2: So we basically, Vicky and I met last year on this very walk last year, and we realised that there was nothing in the area for women. So we joined together. We had a bit of advice from Danny and basically set up our own group. So, yeah, that's how this began for us. We've been going for 12 months now, and we've got 3,200 followers now.
0: Wow. So it's growing every time then?
2: Yeah. It's getting really big.
0: Yeah, because I know about the men's walking and talking group, because we were in touch with one of our members at BHBN Radio called Paddy Silk, and he runs the one in Sutton Coldfield. It's just such a good way to raise awareness, isn't it?
2: Yeah, definitely. And it's all about community as well. So this walk is sort of for people too. It's not just all about mental health. It's about connection as well, getting people together. So obviously the men and the women are joining together, but this is to try and bring families in, friends, you know, everybody's welcome to this walk.
0: And can you bring your dog with you?
2: Oh, yeah, absolutely.
0: Oh, wow. Absolutely. Yeah, because it's just such an important thing. I mean, I don't know where this has all come from. I don't know if it's come from since when we had, like, way back in lockdown and things like that, but it's just such a good way to raise awareness.
2: Yeah, it definitely is. And I think it's becoming a bit of a trend now as well. A lot of people are following us. A lot of people are getting involved. You know, we've got companies that have got involved in this, large companies like Prime, World of Time. You know, we're really, really fortunate to have so much support. And it's just becoming a lot bigger than we ever sort of realised it would be.
1: Yeah, we realised there was really a need for people improving their well-being and just being out in the fresh air in our local park, the ladies that have joined our group.
0: Oh, yeah, and now you've got the lighter nights as well, so it'd be even extended, won't it? You know, walking round and, you know.
1: Yeah, it's perfect, yeah.
2: Although, we did have some great walks in the park at night.
1: We did, yeah.
2: We've got high-vis jackets for all of our walkers, and we give them all a torch. And we were like this massive, bright snake walking through the park in the dark. So it was fantastic.
1: It was.
2: Very much a safe space.
0: Oh, wow, what a sight. And, yeah, and as you say, yeah, talking, you know, you can just have talked to, you know, I know the strangers and things maybe to people, but you can walk along and have a chat and open up if you like to, can't you, I suppose?
2: Yes, absolutely. Yeah. We're really lucky because we've got a team of volunteers who work with us, which we call the buddies, and they're basically there to wrap their arms around the group. So if there is a new person that turns up, excuse me, a new person that comes and they're on their own, the buddies are there to sort of stay with that person, make them feel very welcome. And one of the things we do say is no woman walks alone. And this also, we mimic this for One Big Walk. No one will walk alone on this walk. There's going to be hundreds.
0: So this is happening. This is happening. This coming on May the 12th, 7 o'clock. Tuesday. Where's the meeting point for this?
1: It's at the big gate on New Road, and there's a big green sign that's been put on the gates. No one walks alone, or you are not alone. It says, doesn't it?
2: You
1: are not alone. Which Solihull Council did, and it's all raising awareness for mental health.
0: Oh, that's brilliant.
1: And well-being.
0: Oh, that's brilliant. Well, I hope it goes really well. I'm sure it's going to go well. Looking on social media, you've got quite a few following there as well.
1: Yeah, we have.
0: So well done to both of you, Keely and Vicky. Thank you so much for joining me on BHBN Radio.
2: Thank you, Paul.
1: Thank you very much, Paul.
3: Yes, thank you both to those for that interview. 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So, yeah, we had to do it quick. But, yeah, it worked out well and it's promoting mental health and the big walk, the One Big Walk happening tomorrow evening in Solihull.

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0: Okay, this first request is for Brian and his mum in Birmingham. It's the Beatles and Yesterday.

Oh, fabulous. The Beatles and Yesterday on BHBN Radio. And I think I've seen it online. I'm hoping it's true that in London, the Apple Corps, is it Apple, the offices in London, used to be a shop. Not anymore. I think it was closed down. And I think they're opening it up to be some sort of museum. So I'm looking forward to that. As a bit of a Beatles fan myself, I'm keeping a close eye on that. I think it'd be amazing. Right then. Next request then, before we get into the pop quiz answers that I set you before at the start of the show. This is for Bob in Northfield. He wants to hear Jerry and the Pacemakers and Don't Let the Sun Catch You Crying.

0: Yes, loving that for Bob in Northfield. Bob, I hope you're having a good Monday evening, ready to start a brand new week. And thanks for listening. Right then, let's do these pop quiz answers then, shall we? As I turn my page. Are you ready? Here we go. So we started off in the 50s, and question number one was... which American vocal group recorded... reached the charts with their 1955 debut, Only You, in brackets, and You Alone? Was it A, the Drifters, B, the Coasters, or C, the Platters? Answer was actually C, it was the Platters. Question number two, into the 60s, Aretha Franklin's 1967 signature hit, Respect, was originally written and recorded by which legendary soul artist? Was it A, Sam Cooke? Was it B, James Brown? Was it C, Otis Redding? Answer was actually C, it was Otis Redding. Question number three, into the 70s. Known as the Queen of Disco, which artist released the electronic disco hit I Feel Love in 1977? Was it A, Donna Summer? Was it B, Diana Ross? Was it C, Gloria Gaynor? Answer was actually A, it was Donna Summer. Of course it was. Question number four, into the 80s, which Norwegian band became an international sensation with the iconic music video for Take On Me? I remember it so well, in black and white. Was it A, Depeche Mode? Was it B, The Cure? Or was it C, Aha? Answer was actually C, it was Aha. And the final question you'll be glad to know, into the 90s, Whitney Houston's version of I Will Always Love You spent 14 weeks at number one. Which country music legend wrote and recorded the song in 1973? Was it A, Dolly Parton? Was it B, Tammy Wynette? Was it C, Loretta Lynn? Answer was actually A, Dolly Parton. Well done if you got all five. Getting all five, Andy Caddick. Just down the road, I think, this evening. Listening on the BHBN radio. Well done, Andy. They are going to say it in a minute. There we go. Woo! Well done.
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Right then, my next request this evening for Shirley in Tamworth. She'd like to hear the Matt Band, Roses Are Red. What a great song that is. Let's have a listen. Thank you, Shirley.

0: How good is that? The Matt Band, Roses Are Red from 1988. Can't believe it's 1988 for that song, but yeah, sounding so good still, isn't it? And thank you for that, Shirley, in Tamworth. There's going to be more requests on the way in the next hour of the evening show. There's ways to get in touch. You can call in 0121 471 4774. 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Or if you're on the wards, we've got the Spark TSL bedside unit there. And on there, all you've got to do is lift the handset, press the button, and you will get in touch for free this evening. And right now, we're going to get some news. 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
1: From the Sky News Centre at 9, almost 70 Labour MPs are calling on the Prime Minister to stand down after a devastating set of election losses last week. Four junior members of government have stepped down. The PM's future could hinge on a cabinet meeting planned for tomorrow morning. Claire Ainslie is the PM's former Director of Policy and is warning against the chaos of a leadership fight.
2: I don't think it is in the country's interests, but what the team at Number 10 need to be focused on is ensuring that they get as much support as possible. And crucially, that cabinet meeting tomorrow really needs to be clear about how they are pulling together.
1: The UK Health Security Agency says it's very encouraging that 20 British nationals self-isolating in a UK hospital are asymptomatic and testing negative for hantavirus. The head of the WHO says it's not another COVID. The US president says the ceasefire with Iran is very fragile after rejecting the latest set of peace proposals put forward by Tehran. Donald Trump's expected to use a trip to China this week to urge President Xi Jinping to put pressure on Iran. There are concerns some kitchen worktops could be leaving those who install them with fatal lung disease. Australia has become the first country to ban quartz worktops. Tottenham are looking to move 4 points clear of the Premier League's relegation zone with a win against Leeds United. Live to Craig Whitling.
3: At the break, it's Spurs nil, Leeds nil. A half that got more exciting as it went on. The big talking point was Spurs keeper Kinski getting down quickly to deny Leeds defender Joe Roden with an opener with a goal line save. João Palhinha, Bentancur, Tell and Richarlison have all had chances for the home side. But at the break, it's Spurs nil, Leeds United nil.
1: It's goalless between Millwall and Hull City in the second leg of their Championship playoff semi-final. And the King has met chemotherapy patients on a visit to Guy's Hospital Cancer Centre in London. Charles himself has been receiving treatment for an undisclosed form of the disease. That's the latest.
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0: Yes, thank you so much for joining me. Got a great show planned for this hour. Got my guest, the artist, got loads of requests as well coming in. So thank you for that. And we're going to start this hour in the 80s with Rick Astley.

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So, it is me, Paul, in for a whole chain of people this evening. Phil Matthews normally here. And the original Mr. Monday Night, Dale Hobson. Dale, I hope you're doing all right, wherever you are this evening. Hopefully at home, recovering still. And wherever you are this evening, if you're in the Heartlands of Good Hope or the Solihull Hospital, Channel 5 is where we are, on your Spark TSL bedside unit. To get in touch for a dedication or request, all you've got to do is you pick up the handset, you press the button, and you get in touch for free. A very good evening to the Royal Orthopaedic Hospital. We've got the Queen Elizabeth Hospital, the Women's Hospital, the Midland Met, or the Harborne Hospital this evening. And hello to the Centre for Rare Diseases. Very good evening. 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We're also on your smart TV. And loads of the fabulous care homes. You've got Heartlands Care Home in Yardley, Metchley Manor Care Home in Edgbaston, Swallows Meadow Care Home in Shirley Solihull, Claridge Place in Alton Solihull, Shenstone Court in Hales Owen, and Bourneview Care Home in College Green Bourneville. 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Number you need, 0121 471 4774. Gets you straight through to the studio. Have a little chat off air. Or you can text me on 07 519 694 698. Put that into WhatsApp. You send me a voice note. I haven't had a voice note yet, it hasn't flashed up. But I live in hope. So then, next request then this evening. This is for... a whole list, one second. Amanda in Pelsall. This is the Bluebells for you. And Younger Heart. Young and got my guest the artist on the way as well. Young and we'll do it after this.

Oh, loving that this evening. Bluebell's Young at Heart on BHBM Radio. Thank you to Amanda. And thank you for your kind words as well. And that was for Shirley. No, it wasn't. That was for Amanda. I've got a big list here. I'm going through it. And my eyes are playing tricks on me. So thank you so much, Amanda, for that. That's a good song, that. Right then, I'm going to do another request in just a few moments. But first of all, I'm going to have a go at Guess My Secret Artist this evening. So clue number one, born on August 17th, 1958 in Hollywood. During her teenage years, so it's a female, she was a cheerleader. At the age of 19, she left home to pursue a career in music. Who could that be? I'll give you another clue in just a few moments. But first of all, I'm going to say hello and a very good evening to Minty. He'd like to hear The Hollies, and this is Bus Stop. Thank you, Minty. Hope you're having a good Monday.

The Hollies with Bust Off on BHBN Radio, especially for Minty this evening. Minty, hope you enjoyed that. Right then, my clues for my secret artist. Number two, her first venture into music was with a punk band called The Germs, and she was the drummer. And this was in 1977. Do a little recap in a minute, but first of all, I'm going to say hello, very good evening, and wishing her all the best for next Monday. It's Lynn in West Brom. Eye operation. So Lynn, hopefully it's going to go well. I'm going to play this for you right now. You're a superstar. This is Take That on the Monday Evening Show on BHBN.

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1: Take that and you're a superstar on BHBN Radio, dedicating that to Lynn in West Brom this evening, and good luck for next Monday with your operation. Thinking of you. And I got a bit, well, it never came up on the screen, so I apologise to Di in Wollaston. But getting 5 out of 5 on the quiz earlier on, so you know what? You can have this. You're the best, right. Well done. Nothing's gonna ever keep you down. You're the best, all right. And nothing's gonna ever keep you down. You're the best. But that's all you're going to have, because I'm not that generous. But thank you so much for taking part. And how are you doing with my little secret artist? Should we do another one? Clue number 3. So she joined the band called, well, we got to the, she joined the band called The Germs, and she was a drummer. Number 3, this band was short-lived, and soon after leaving this band, she co-founded a band originally called The Misfits. Who is my secret artist? I would love you to get in touch and let me know, please. On the text, 07519 694 698. We've got the WhatsApp as well. I have got that working now. I'm keeping my beady eye on it. Or the BHBN radio app. Download that and click Message to Studio this evening.
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Oh yes, Harry Styles, As It Was on BHBN Radio with me, Paul Stanley, until 10 o'clock. Hey, thank you so much for having me on this evening, letting me into your life for the last hour and a half or so. Right then, another request, and we're going to do another clue, and then we're going to wrap up my secret artist. And I've still got quite a few more requests to do, so there we go. So this next one, UB40, and it is for... Where is my list gone? There it is. It is for Kay, and we're wishing her the best for her operation. The Midland Met this coming Friday. So wishing you well and thinking of you, Kay. For now, though, this is UB40.

0: Oh, it was so good in rehearsals. And all the requests worked out, everything. And then you get one wrong. So, Kay, very sorry about my choice of that version of that song. I will put it right. Do not worry. It's on the way.
1: Hello, this is Tim Bentinck. 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
0: So, a little recap on my secret artist. The band was short-lived that she was in, called The Germs. Co-founded a band called, originally called The Misfits. The new band was one of the most successful American bands of the 80s. One of their hits was Our Lips Are Sealed. And one of the other band members was a singer called Jane Wedlin. The band were The Go-Go's. Who is my secret artist this evening? Why are you having a little think? And hopefully message me in on 07519 694 698. This is for Phil and Sandra and family. Thinking of you tonight, Phil. Everybody in that family. It's Climbing Fisher. Love Changes.

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If you like your 80s, tomorrow afternoon, BHBN is a place to be. It's always a place to be. Rich Pemberton here from 3 o'clock with Back to the 80s. That could be in there. I'm not sure. He might not be listening, though. I'm not sure if he's listening in tonight. But I know he's back on tomorrow. And earlier on today, on my show, on The Morning Show, I played an interview all about the Learning Hub. And somebody tried to get in touch. Name's D. I saw what's on the email. But if you can get in touch with us at hello@bhbn.net, that's hello@bhbn.net, with your contact details, we can pass on the information. Hopefully you can get in touch with us there. That's hello@bhbn.net. And a few moments ago, I got the song wrong. This is Tony Tribe with Red, Red, White, the original. I don't know if Kay's still listening. Hopefully you are, Kay, and all the best as well for this Friday at the Midland Met.

0: okay, I got it right in the end. Red Red Wine from Tony Tribe on BHBN Radio. Thank you for listening. I know you're still listening because Phil messaged in to let me know. So I hope you're having a good Monday and all the best for this week coming at the Met. Right then, my final clue for my secret artist. So after the band broke up, we're talking about the Go-Go's, they broke up in 1985. The artist went solo and in 1987 released a huge hit. Well, what was to be a huge hit. And we're talking about Heaven is a Place on Earth. Have you got my secret artist? I'm going to play one of the songs from that artist very soon.
1: Upgrading
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Love that, Mark Amber. It's called Belong Together on BHBA Radio. Right then, how did you go with my secret artist? I'll give you the last clue again, okay? Because I'm kind. After the band broke up, we're talking about the Go-Go's, in 1985, this artist went solo and in 1987 released what was to be a huge hit with Heaven Is a Place on Earth. Yes, it is Belinda Carlisle. Getting it right, Andy Caddick, down the road on the BHBN radio app. Who else? Phil Matthews, he got it right. And also, JT, yes, came in at the last minute. And this is for you. Well done. Thank you for having a go at that. Ooh, baby, do you know that's worth? And he's a lady yourself.

The sounds of Belinda Carlisle, Heaven is a Place on Earth, my secret artist this evening. Thank you so much for having a go. And I enjoyed doing that this evening. Right then, I'm going to let you know what's happening for the rest of the evening here on BHBN. So, after the news for Birmingham at 10 o'clock, we have the Soul Train, presented by Pete Bayliss, the best in soul music from the 60s through to the 80s. The late night love songs from 11, the BHBN music selection through the night, and it's a Tuesday morning show with Dave Horton. He'll have the morning health matters, the interviews, and some fabulous music. Got the Golden Hour from midday, the best music from the 50s through to the 80s, sponsored by Iconic Event Solutions. I spoke about him earlier. Wonder if his ears are burning. Got Back to the 80s with Rich Pemberton from 3 o'clock. We will have the Forgotten Tunes, the movie soundtrack, and the top 5 songs from this week's featured year. Tuesday Tea Time Show from 5 with Cosimo. Give him a listen. He's kind of new on BHBN. Doing requests for the Queen Elizabeth Hospital as well. So give him a listen. And then it's Solihull request time from 7 o'clock. And Bob Harvey is in the seat. He's been around the wards. He'll have your requests. And you'll be hearing them. And then it's the Soul Train. The BHBN music section from 8 o'clock. And then the Soul Train with Pete Bayliss is back. The best in soul music from the 60s through to the 80s. If you don't believe me, have a listen. And download the BHBN radio app to find out all what's going on this station. Right then, a very good evening to Kev in West Brom. He wanted to hear this. This is Magnum and Start Talking Love on BHBN radio.

All loving that. Magnum, Start Talking Love. Every day is a school day, as they say. And thank you, Kev, for that. I hope you're having a good evening. Thank you for joining me this evening. I'm not gone yet. Got a bit of Keith Urban. This is Heart Like a Hometown.

Arthur and the Vandellas welcoming you to this edition of Soul Train with me, Pete Bayliss, looking at soul music from the 60s, 70s and 80s, along with a little funk and a little dance music too. That, as I said, was Arthur and the Vandellas, founded in 1957, but who from about 1967 onwards became Martha Reeves and the Vandellas. But that was from 1964, Dancing in the Street, written by Marvin Gaye, William Stevenson and Ivy Joe Hunter. It reached number 2 on the Billboard Hot 100 chart and peaked at number 4 in the UK singles chart. So sit back, lie back and enjoy the next hour of funk and soul. And if we started from one from the 60s, how about one from the 70s, this time from Archie Bell and the Drells.

Archie Bell and the Drolls, the R&B vocal group from Houston, Texas, and one of the main acts on Gamble and Huff's Philadelphia International Records. They had many, many hit records. That was taken from a 1975 studio album they made in Philadelphia for the record label TSOP. The album's called Dance Your Troubles Away. That was Soul City Walk, reached number 13 in the UK charts in 1976. And as I did say, I was going to present music from the 60s, 70s and 80s, and we've already had one from the 60s and one from the 70s. How about one from the 80s?

In 1964, 13-year-old Robert Bell, his brother Ronald and five high school friends from Jersey City, New Jersey, formed an instrumental band called the Jazziacs. They changed their name to Cool and the Flames in 1967, and then a couple of years later, Cool and the Gang, in order to avoid confusion with James Brown's famous Flames. They were signed by Gene Redd to his then new record label, Delight Records, in 1969. The band then consisted of Robert Cool Bell on bass, Ronald Bell on keyboards, Robert Mickens on trumpet, Dennis Thomas on saxophone, Ricky West and George Brown on drums, and Charles Smith on guitar. That was Get Down On It from 1982. It was originally released on their platinum-selling album Something Special in 1981. It hit the top 10 of the US pop and R&B charts in Billboard in early 1982, and at the same time entered the UK charts, reached number 3, which was at that time their highest charting hit in the UK. Spent a total of 12 weeks on the British playlist, and 10 years later it was re-released for the UK market on the Mercury label, but it only charted then for 1 week at number 69. Cool and the Gang and Get Down On It. One of the biggest Motown vocal groups during the 60s and 70s were the Temptations. This is one of my favourites, Slowing the Tempo Down a Little Bit.

0: Just My Imagination Running Away With Me, produced by Norman Whitfield, featuring on the group's album Sky's the Limit. It was released as a single. It became the third Temptations song to reach number one on the US Billboard 100 and got to number eight in the UK charts in May 1971. Today it's considered one of the Temptations' signature songs and notable for recalling the sound of their group's 1960 recordings, also the final Temptations single to feature the founding members Eddie Kendricks and Paul Williams. You're listening to Soul Train with me, Pete Bayliss. In a moment, the long-lasting American doo-wop and vocal group The Drifters.
1: 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Fancy a coffee?
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formed in 1953 to serve as a backing group for Clyde McFatter, but there are three golden eras of the Drifters: the early 1950s, the 60s, and then the post-Atlantic period in the early 1970s. From these, the first Drifters, formed by Clyde McFatter, was inducted into the Vocal Group Hall of Fame as the Drifters. The second Drifters, which featured Ben E. King, were then separately inducted into the same group as Ben E. King and the Drifters. According to the Vocal Group Hall of Fame, through turmoil and changes, the Drifters managed to set musical trends and give the public 13 chart hits, most of which are legendary recordings today. That was the later 70s revival, which was more successful in Britain. You're more than a number in my little red book. Vocals by Johnny Moore was written by Roger Greenaway and Tony McCauley and reached number 5 in the UK charts in 1971. Sorry, I can't read my own writing here. 1971. BHBN Radio. On to a family soul act from Atlanta, Georgia, who remained active on the music charts and performing for more than three decades. They were formed in 1952 as the Pips, but of course they became better known when Gladys Knight took over as their lead singer. Gladys Knight and the Pips are here. We're doing a song that's better known by a lot of other people, but I think you'll love their version of You've Lost That Loving Feeling.

Written by Phil Spector, Barry Mann and Cynthia Weil, and first recorded, of course, by the Righteous Brothers in 1964. Been a huge hit for many, many artists across the years, but you may not have heard that version before. That's Gladys Knight and the Pips. It was released as a single on Tamla Motown in the mid-60s, but it failed to gain any success at all until Ruskin Stanley and his guys on the Northern Soul scene rediscovered it, and it became a lot more popular then. Gladys Knight and the Pips, and you've lost that loving feeling. This is The Soul Train with me, Pete Bayliss, the best soul and funk and dance music of the 60s, 70s and 80s. And if we talk about soul music, there was an American preacher and singer who shaped the sound of rhythm and blues and was one of the founding fathers of soul music in the 1960s, the great Solomon Burke.

tonight. The devil needed someone to love. The devil had somebody to love.

In the early 60s, he kind of bridged the gap between mainstream R&B and grittier stuff, and certainly helped to define soul music in the 1960s. A live recording there of Solomon Burke, Everybody Needs Somebody to Love, written by Burt Burns, Solomon Burke and Jerry Wexler. Originally recorded in 1964, it charted briefly in the US, but Solomon Burke never had a chart hit over here in the UK, which is a real shame. Wilson Pickett covered the song in 1966, and his version explicitly mentioned Solomon Burke in the opening section. That made it to the US Top 30 in 1967, and there have been other notable versions since, particularly by the Rolling Stones, and probably the one that most people remember by the Blues Brothers. But that was the great Solomon Burke and Everybody Needs Somebody to Love. If we're talking about great soul music, Solomon Burke is certainly an example of it, and so is the next man, American musician, singer, songwriter, record producer and multi-instrumentalist, considered to be one of the most critically acclaimed and commercially successful musical performers of the late 20th century. I'm talking about Stevie Wonder.

For Once in My Life, written by Ron Miller and Orlando Morden for Bernie Van Stock Publishing Company. It was first recorded as a slow ballad in 1966. There are differing accounts of its earliest versions, but it seems it was recorded first by Barbara McNair, but then it was released by the Four Tops and the Temptations and Diana Ross and even Tony Bennett, whose recording was the first to reach the pop charts. But the most familiar and successful version of For Once in My Life is that up-tempo arrangement by Stevie Wonder, recorded in 1967 and issued on Motown's Tamla labels, a top three hit in the United States and the UK in late 1968 and early 1969. And talking about classic soul performers, here's an 80s version of one of the greatest, Aretha Franklin.

0: won her a Grammy Award for Best Vocal Performance in 1985 from her 33rd studio album that was written by Aretha Franklin, Preston Glass, Narada, and Michael Ward, and reached number 11 in the UK charts in 1985, Aretha Franklin and Who's Zoomin' Who. Coming up next, a band formed by two brothers from Solomon Burke.
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formed around 1967 by the two oldest of Solomon Burke's five younger brothers, Alex Burke and Laddie Burke. That was the Showstoppers, best remembered for that 1967 hit, It Ain't Nothing But a House Party, which was the debut release on three different record labels. It caught on with DJs in the UK, spent 16 weeks in the UK charts, peaked at number 11 on May the 4th, 1968, in the UK singles chart. 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

That voice. Frank Sinatra once said, Lou Rawls had the classiest singing and silkiest chops in the singing game, and who am I to argue with somebody like Sinatra? Lou Rawls released more than 60 albums, he sold more than 40 million records, he had numerous charting singles, most notably his song You'll Never Find Another Love Like Mine. That was Lady Love, written by Von Grey. And...

Released as a single in January 1978, and although it was a big hit in the States, it never actually reached the UK charts, which is absolutely amazing. Lou Rawls and Lady Love. Now, what do you get if you put together Motown's premier act and Motown's premier songwriters? What you get is the Supremes.

0: Founded as the Primettes in Detroit, Michigan in 1959, the Supremes were the most commercially successful of Motown's acts and are to date America's most successful vocal group, with 12 number one singles on the Billboard Hot 100. Most of them were written by the Motown's main songwriting and production team, Holland, Dozier and Holland. At their peak in the mid-1960s, the Supremes rivaled the Beatles in worldwide popularity, and it's said that their success made it possible for future African-American R&B and soul musicians to find mainstream success. You Keep Me Hanging On, written and composed by Holland Dozier Holland, became a popular Billboard Hot 100 number one for the Supremes in late 1966, and it reached number 8 in the UK charts at the turn of that year.
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0: Coming up next, Patti LaBelle and the Bluebells with their version of A Song You Probably Know Better by Others.

Certainly a different version of Groovy Kind of Love, written by Tony Wine and Carol Baeseger. It's heavily based on some classical music, the Rondo movement of Sonatina in G, opus 36, number 5 by Muzio Clementi, if you're wondering. It was released first by Diane and Anita in 1965, and several other covers have since appeared on worldwide music charts, including the Mindbenders in the 1960s, Phil Collins, of course, in the 1980s, and that 1966 cover by Patti LaBelle and the Bluebells, and they went on to reform again in 1971, calling themselves LaBelle, and then had a proto-disco smash called Lady Marmalade in 1974. But that was Patti LaBelle and the Bluebells and their version of A Groovy Kind of Love. Moving to probably one of the most successful film soundtracks ever, Saturday Night Fever, written, of course, by Barry Robin and Maurice Gibb from the Bee Gees. And one of the great tracks from that came from Yvonne Elliman.

0: Written, as I said, by Barry Robin and Maurice Gibb in 1977. It initially appeared on the Saturday Night Fever soundtrack and reached number 4 for Yvonne Elliman in the UK singles charts. The Bee Gees did do a version themselves, which appeared a month later as the B-side of their big hit, Staying Alive. Well, doesn't time fly when you're having fun? I think we've come to the end of this particular edition of Soul Train. I hope you've enjoyed it. Whatever hospital you're in, I hope you get well soon. If you're listening to this via other media, then I hope you've enjoyed the last hour of Soul and funk and dance from the best of the 60s, 70s and...
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2: Sky News Centre at 11. The Prime Minister is facing mounting calls to quit from more than 70 of his own MPs following last week's election results. Reports suggest the Home Secretary Shabana Mahmood and Yvette Cooper, the Foreign Secretary, are among those urging the Prime Minister to go. This morning, Sir Keir Starmer promised to do better as he resisted the pressure to stand down. And Housing Secretary Steve Reid's standing by the PM.
3: The Labour Party is not the Conservative Party. They showed us what happens if you do scroll through leader after leader after leader. You're not focused on the British public if you're talking to yourselves. This government can and must focus on the British people.
2: The UK Health Security Agency says it's very encouraging that 20 British nationals self-isolating in a UK hospital are asymptomatic and testing negative for hantavirus. The head of the World Health Organization says it's not another COVID. There are fresh fears the conflict between the US and Iran is at a stalemate. President Donald Trump claims the current ceasefire is on life support. A man's been charged with 5 counts of attempted murder after a car hit pedestrians in Nottinghamshire. One person remains in a life-threatening condition following the collision in Arnold in the early hours of Saturday morning. In sport, and Tottenham are now 2 points clear of the Premier League's relegation zone, but surrendered a lead as they drew 1-1 with Leeds United. Meanwhile, Hull City kept their hopes of championship promotion alive after getting past Millwall 2-0 in their playoff semi-final. And captain Louis Coyle says it's a great achievement.
4: We've grafted all year to put ourselves in this position, and it wasn't just a case of us making up the playoffs. We fully believed going into the two legs against a very, very good Millwall side that we could come out on top. Again, the game at home, a little bit cagey, and then we come here today, and what a fantastic performance from the lads. So professional.
2: And the King has met chemotherapy patients and tried out a surgery robot on a hospital visit. His Majesty joked that he needs more practice on the high-tech device on the visit to Guy's Hospital in London. That's the latest. I'm Stevie Shillinglaw.
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1: 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Make you feel as light as a feather, sweep you off your feet. Ready? Fancy a coffee?
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0: If you're a fan of the boys in claret and blue, mad about the baggies, or one of St Andrew's finest blue noses, then you can keep up to date with your favourite team's home games during your stay in hospital. 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